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Cruise FM, I'm Mark. Were you at the Foo Fighters show last night in Regina? If you were, you probably had a fantastic time. If you weren't, you probably have some serious FOMO from seeing people's pictures and videos. Here's Trooper.

What do you think of Meta glasses that people wear and they can record on them? They have little lenses on either side of the actual lenses that can record stuff. Well, there's a venue in Toronto called The Wiggle Room. It's a dance venue, and they are banning these glasses because they think it's a safety concern, and they say it's kind of sneaky to have a camera no one is aware of, and that's why they want to get rid of these and not allow people to wear them into the venue, which I think nothing wrong with it. I mean, at least if somebody's recording on a phone, you can clearly see the phone. But yeah, if someone's wearing these glasses, you don't know. And I was actually talking to someone recently who had the glasses on, and I noticed them, and I thought, yeah, I wonder if they're recording right now or not. You just don't know. And we were talking pretty close. It's like, you can probably see the plaque on my teeth.

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Cruise FM, I'm Mark. Just thinking about the Foo Fighters show last night in Regina got me thinking about the Rolling Stones, how they played Taylor Field back in 2006. I was at the second show because they played two shows, and what an incredible concert. Up there for one of the best concerts I've ever been at. There's just something about outdoor shows, man. You can't beat them. Here's Brian Adams.

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We want to send you on a Rush road trip. Keep listening for those Rush songs. The keyword will play before each Rush song. You text it in. That's how you get entered to win a trip to see them in Edmonton, December.

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Have you ever flown business class, first class, whatever you want to call it? I never have, but one day I would love to. I would love to be on one of the planes in first class that has those pods. Oh, what a way to travel. Instead, got to be all crammed in 22C, getting pretzels and some tomato juice. Meanwhile, they're just living the life of luxury up front. I came across an article that is headlined, "Obvious Signs of First-Time Business Class Passengers According to Cabin Crews." And one of the things that popped out, and then it made me think of something, was searching for seats.

I guess that makes you stick out because frequent flyers and people that have been there before just know where their seat is. The thing that I thought of was one time I was flying at the front of the plane and they did have a curtain and stuff, and it was a shorter flight, but they brought me a warm towel and I honestly wasn't sure what to do with it. I'm like, do I just like maybe rub my hand? Should I put it on my face? What? So that was me sticking out, them probably thinking, yeah, this guy doesn't belong here. He does belong back in 22C.

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Before Street Hard, it was Journey, and they are on their Final Frontier tour. They're going to be at SaskTel Center on Sunday, September 27th. 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

I was just talking about flying business class, first class, and how I would love to someday be able to fly on a plane and be in one of those pods. Dustin messaged in about that. And so Dustin said that he and his kid did the pod going to Slovenia this summer for hockey for his kid. And he sent a picture and his kid is smiling ear to ear in one of these pods. And I said, that must have been so expensive. He said, yeah, if you purchase it right off the bat, it is. But you can actually do the bidding on it. So I think that's when the

doesn't sell and then they want to just get rid of him so you can bid on one of the pods. And he said, yeah, it was a quarter of the price, which that's encouraging, knowing that someday I can do this. He said the chair goes down into a bed and sent a picture of his kid just laying down. I'm like, man, I think, though, if you travel like that one time, is there any way you can go back to seats just reclining a hair and getting only a bag of press? I don't think you can.

0: I wish I was this kind of laid back. I mean, I feel like I am, but this is next level. So a video was posted online of an elderly man in BC walking down a sidewalk when people across the sidewalk were trying to warn him that a bear was right behind him, like really close.
1: Come here. Right behind
2: come here.
1: You.
2: Come here.
3: Oh my God.
1: Behind you.
0: You hear the guy say, oh my God. And then when the elderly man finally turns around and sees the bear, he starts, so he's sauntering pretty slowly. He's old, right? But when he sees the bear, he picks up the speed by about 0.005 kilometers per hour. Thankfully, he was okay. Nothing happened. He thought he was just having a lovely stroll and guys were trying to get his attention across the street. Hey, guys, I'm doing great today. How are you?
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A Rush song is coming up this hour. 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

This is a really cool opportunity for Calgary, and it's the first time it's going to be happening in Canada in the 31-year history. X Games competition is going to be in Calgary beginning February 19th of 2027, and they're going to be using the Olympic Park that was built there for the Olympics back in the 80s. That I don't know if they've used it much or at all since the Olympics. So events are going to include the world's top skiers and snowboarders. They're going to do big air, slope style, super pipe, and knuckle huck. I have no clue what knuckle huck, but that sounds really cool. And they're expecting 15,000 to 20,000 spectators over the 3 days of competition. I think it's going to look really cool, and that's good that they're actually using Olympic Park there in Calgary, because when we were just there, we drove by, and I think I even said to Casey, what do they even do with that anymore? It just sits. That's what they do with the Olympics. They spend so much money, they build this stuff, and then it's like, all right, pack up, let's go. Hello.

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0: A little while ago, I was talking about Olympic Park in Calgary and saying or wondering, do they really do anything with it anymore? X Games are going to be there in February, but beyond that, like, does anything happen there? Grant texted in, you can zip line from the top of the ski jump to the base. He said it's fast. And when I say fast, I mean fast. That sounds like fun. And then he said they also have a bobsled on wheels that you can run down the track. That sounds fun as well. Feel the rhythm, feel the rhyme. Get on up, it's bobsled time. Also, I'm going to bring this up because I feel like if Jess was here, she would call me out. I know I don't say Calgary correct. I know it's
1: Calgary.
0: But I can't do it.

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2: Don't say anything.
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2: I just spilled
1: I would, everywhere. You know what? 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

Rush song is coming up soon. You'll hear a keyword before the Rush song plays. Text it in, spell it correctly, and you could win a Rush road trip. Tickets to see them in Edmonton at Rogers Place December 10th. Gas money, a place to stay, and $2,000 spending cash. So that's a lot of cash. That's going to go a long way for you. If you want some more information, you can head to our

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1: Jagged Little Pill. I had this one on tape and I wore it out. The album had a hidden track and I remember just waiting and waiting for that track to start because, of course, you couldn't just skip to it. This album was a rally cry for a generation of youth giving us anthem after anthem like this one. And also, shout out to Dave Coulier for inspiring such a masterpiece. It's You Oughta Know.

Do you know what Hyrox is? It's, I think, kind of like CrossFit. I mean, I've never done CrossFit or Hyrox. But you run a kilometer and then you do a workout at a workout station and it's repeated 8 times. So at a recent Hyrox event, an Australian athlete who won, by the way, pooped their pants. Yeah, she had poop running down her legs and she just continued on her merry way while having that on her legs. No one stopped her. No one said, hey, let's get you out of here. This is a bit of a biohazard. No, they let her keep going. And she posted on Instagram, but deleted it since then. Go hard or go home. A win is a win. And it was a selfie in what appeared to be a hospital bed. Probably getting that checked out, right? Imagine being the people that have to come behind her. That is awful.

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Cruise FM, I'm Mark. You know what's awesome? And this happened to me recently. When someone asks you for a recommendation, whatever it may be, good place to go eat, movie to watch, whatever, and you give the person the recommendation and they absolutely love it. It is such a good feeling. It's like you almost, you know, cooked the meal or made the movie. You're like, oh, you like it? Yeah, you're welcome. And then, on the other hand, if you give a recommendation and someone doesn't like it, then it feels like they're, you know, ripping on you. Oh, you don't like these eggs, Benedict? How dare you?

a U.S. citizen, tourist, was in Toronto recently, and I don't know why I said citizen. That was weird, wasn't it? Why didn't I say just a person from the U.S.? Anyway, I digress. So this guy was in Toronto, and he took to social media to warn other Americans, do not drive in Canada, because he said that everybody is just flying. He was on the 403 in Oakville, so just outside of Toronto, and yeah, they were ripping, I guess, which, have you ever driven in the States? I have. Arizona, and it was in Phoenix. I feel like I'm completely still just thrown off from the first thing I said, U.S. citizen. I can't get my mind straight now because of that. Okay, now let's try. So yeah, I forget what it's called, the 101, the 401 in Phoenix. And if you're not going, I don't know, 130 kilometers an hour, you're going too slow. They fly in the United States as well. And listen, if you accidentally cut someone off when you're driving down in the States, especially Arizona, among other states, don't get into it with the person driving. Because Arizona is an open carry state.

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1: Mission Control, we're locked in and ready to go. 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Oh, oh, yeah, yeah.
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2: 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We've made it through to the part of the show.
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2: Nigh means, doesn't that mean like in the future?
1: I don't
2: like
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2: Soon? Doesn't nigh mean soon?
1: How do you even spell that? N-I-G-H? N-I-G-H.
2: Is that what it is?
1: Mm-hmm.
2: What does it mean?
1: Platform action adventure video game? No.
2: This is going well.
1: potentially apocalyptic. 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
2: No, that can't be right.
1: I don't know what's going on. It means near or almost.
2: See there, that's what I said,
1: right? The time is nigh, yeah.
2: The time is nigh.
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0: 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Is it a copy of Green is the Color, Football is the Game on cassette tape? Is it a two-season-old rotten watermelon? Maybe a straight-from-the-oven Daniel Johnson loaf cake.
1: What? 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
4: 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That's where sasstoday.ca comes in. We're taking a closer look at the trade dispute and what it means for Saskatchewan and the prairies. 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Because this isn't just about trade policy. 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
1: Saskatchewan Health Minister Jeremy Cockerell stated yesterday that the province is focusing on negotiating a contract to avoid a healthcare strike after QP Local 5430 members voted 99% in favor of a strike mandate. Representing over 14,000 healthcare staff without a contract since March of 2023, the union remains at odds with the province over wages and staff mobility proposals. Formal bargaining between the Saskatchewan Association of Health Organizations and QP is set to resume next week in Regina. Saskatoon City Hall is launching an online public survey in October to gather feedback on the controversial property tax ratio between residential and commercial property owners. Commercial properties currently pay $1.71 for every $1 paid by residential properties of equal value, leaving homeowners responsible for over two-thirds of total municipal tax revenue. Initiated by Councillor Randy Donauer ahead of upcoming budget talks, the review arrives as national reports rank Saskatoon second among 66 Canadian cities for supporting small business growth. Local business groups have welcomed the discussion, though advocates caution against relying solely on survey results to set a tax policy. And Canada Post announced yesterday that thousands of residential addresses in Saskatoon and Regina will be converted from door-to-door delivery to community mailboxes starting in early 2027. The Postal Crown Corporation stated that affected households in older, established neighborhoods in both cities will receive notification letters detailing site selection, accessibility options, and security features for the new collection units. Officials cited declining mail volumes and mounting financial deficits as the primary drivers behind resuming the transition strategy to modernize national postal operations. As always, you can check out all your local news stories at sasktoday.ca.
0: 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Ozoon, well played.
2: Good morning, I'm Dave Thomas. One more sleep until the WHL regular season opens. The Saskatoon Blades will travel to Brandon to take on the Wheat Kings tomorrow night. Blades head coach Dan DeSilva likes what he's seen from his group through camp and is excited to build on it.

0: Staying with hockey, what a mess in Winnipeg. The Jets suspended goaltender Connor Hellebuck last night for failing to report to training camp. Hellebuck, a three-time Vezina Trophy winner and 2025 Hart Trophy winner, publicly requested a trade from the team on August 27th. Meantime, Rokenville's Jessica Campbell is back in the NHL with the New Jersey Devils. The 34-year-old spent the past two seasons as an assistant coach with the Seattle Kraken. After leaving the team in the spring to pursue new opportunities, Campbell will be the Devils' manager of player development. To the majors, Ernie Clement had a sacrifice fly in the fourth inning, and Miles Straw followed it up with an RBI single as the Toronto Blue Jays earned a critical 5-1 win over the Detroit Tigers yesterday. The Jays are off tonight and trail the Chicago White Sox by a game and a half for the final AL wildcard spot. And on a different field, the Buffalo Bills are set to host the Detroit Lions in Thursday night football action in the NFL. Both teams coming off wins in their season openers. The Bills took down the Texans in Houston, while the Lions outlasted the New Orleans Saints in overtime. It'll be the Bills' first regular season game at New Highmark Stadium. And that's your sports. Get the latest on your team from our team with the Sports Cage Insider Report. 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
1: Taking a look at the forecast for today, pretty decent. Let me just refresh this, make sure it's current. Yeah, 20 degrees in the sunshine. 22 tomorrow, mainly sunny. 23 for the weekend in the sunshine. And then next week, what is this? 25 degrees on Monday? This is hot weather.
2: Tuesday is the first day of fall, by the way. It arrives at like 6 p.m.
1: Okay.
2: Yeah.
1: 24 makes the sun and cloud.
2: Not bad.
1: Not bad for September. We had worse weather before.
2: This feels better than the weather we had in June and May.
1: What is going on? Mother Nature's so confused. It's clear right now, 5 degrees.
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0: 96.3 Cruise FM, Stacy and Joel, good morning. What is the day even? Is today...
1: It's Monday, Stacy. You're back after the weekend, starting off a brand new week here. How does that feel for your head? Because you usually, and it's funny that there's a usually in this context.
0: I know.
1: Take Monday or Friday off.
0: I know. And then I went ahead and took a Wednesday off. What is that all
1: Stacey's
0: about?
1: Stacy's got 7 weeks of vacation time, and she takes all of them on Mondays and Fridays.
0: It's just
1: occasionally.
0: Weekends.
1: Yeah. It's really fun for me. Riding along with that.
0: You are a trooper.
1: Yeah.
0: And I appreciate that.
1: I just love that. I love how it feels. I love where you're just like, hey, by the way, I'm taking tomorrow off.
0: Yeah.
1: On a whim. I'm like,
0: okay, see ya.
1: Great. Love that for you. Love it.
0: I do love it for me. It has been great. And it feels weird.
1: Well, and the other thing is, like, I've been here almost a year now. You realize that, right? Mm-hmm. It'll be a year in November.
0: Yeah.
1: And you had stockpiled vacation days, too, so...
0: Yeah, been saving up for this moment.
1: You saved them all up for my return just to really stick it to me.
0: Yeah.
1: Which, once I had signed the agreement, was a really fun thing to find out about. So,
0: yeah. Well, there you go.
1: It's been a great year.
0: We've had
1: a good time when you've been here.
0: Yeah. Okay. I wanted to share something. This is something I found out a few weeks back. Did you know you don't actually need a tire gauge when you fill up your tires? If you leave it running, it'll honk at you when your tires are full.
1: What are you talking about?
0: I will tell you what I am talking about. One time, a few weeks ago, I went to get put a little bit of air in my tires, yeah, and I left it running. Usually, I pull up to I go to Co-op for air because it's got the best air.
1: Yeah.
0: And
1: they got the best air.
0: They have the
1: there.
0: Best air. It's so good.
1: So high quality.
0: It's really
1: filter.
0: Fresh. Yeah.
1: Yeah.
0: And so you pull up and you shut your car off, get out, do your thing.
1: Yeah.
0: But I just mistakenly left it running and I squat down there. By the way, also, I don't use a tire gauge ever. I just like fill it until I think it's full.
1: You just eyeball it.
0: Yeah.
1: Oh, that looks like about 40 there.
0: In my head, I'm like 1,000, 2,000, 1,000. That's a PSI.
1: But how 1,000, 2,000, 1,000. How do you know what your starting point is though?
0: Well, because I looked on the screen and it shows me that I'm at 27 PSI.
1: Oh, okay.
0: And I need to get to 33.
1: Gotcha.
0: So I'm like, 3 seconds per PSI. That should work.
1: Right.
0: So anyway, I'm down there filling up the tire and I'm just kind of like not paying attention. And all of a sudden my car goes beep. It honks at me.
1: Yeah.
0: I was like, that's bizarre. And I thought maybe I hit my key or something, whatever. Went to the next tire doing the same thing and it beeped again. And I was like, what's going on? And so then I kept giving it a bit more because I figured it needed it.
1: Mm-hmm.
0: And if you go too far, it goes beep, beep, beep.
1: Oh, wow.
0: You're like, whoa, easy. You're going to blow up your tire.
1: Yeah.
0: So I did it that one time. Went on about my life. Went to go put some air in another time.
1: Mm-hmm.
0: And I was like, I'm going to see if this is a thing. And it is. If you
1: That's
0: reach,
1: crazy.
0: When you reach your PSI, it'll honk once. And
1: so you
0: got to
1: leave your car running.
0: Yes,
1: okay.
0: Leave it running. My car is a 2017 in this technology.
1: Right,
0: exists.
1: That's, yeah, you're driving a 10-year-old car.
0: Yeah.
1: Wow.
0: So, just a time saver for you. You don't have to dick around with those gauges anymore.
1: Oh, they're so annoying, too.
0: They're always annoying.
1: I used to have one in my car, but then you got to go into the gas station and ask them if they have one. Sometimes they do, but then they want to take your driver's license.
0: Yeah.
1: So you don't
0: exactly.
1: steal the tire pressure gauge.
0: Who needs them? They're obsolete. I have given you an out.
1: This is wild that I'm learning things about automobiles from you.
0: I know, right?
1: What else do you know about cars, Stacy?
0: Not much. That's it.
1: I know they drive. They go vroom, vroom.

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4: 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Cheyenne, Limon, and the Huskies women's soccer team are ranked 9th in the nation.
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6: All three of us are in the top 11 in the country, so it's a pretty big deal to have that all in one place this weekend. And CanWest is a very physical and athletic conference, and so you're going to see a lot of physicality. You're going to see a lot of technical ability with that, but it's just, you're going to watch us grind for 90 minutes. They have 4 wins each, and we're 3 wins and a tie, so this can really, like, set the tone for the rest of the season, I think. It's going to be a really important weekend.
4: Also, the football team is in Alberta, while men's soccer travels to Calgary to take on the Dinos in Mount Royal. For all your game information, hit up huskies.usask.ca.
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0: 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It's Stacey and Joel here with you. Should we do this now? The Rush keyword?
1: Oh, sure.
0: Should we leave it till the last possible second and then try and figure out where it is?
1: Well, and you seem to have a better eye on the screen to find
0: it. There it is, right there. Boom.
1: Okay. So about 7:45-ish.
0: Yep.
1: Is when you will hear the keyword to get in on that Rush road trip, which we're going to be giving away on September 21st, which, if my calculations are correct, is Monday.
0: It's a busy hour during this

0: 7 a.m. hour there. We've got also the package.
1: Yep, 7:20.
0: We're going to qualify somebody for that. So that's going on there. And then the 8 a.m. hour is very exciting because we're going to be doing the sweet secret.
1: Mm-hmm.
0: And it's getting very frustrating for people, I think, because they can't figure out.
1: I love it.
0: This is the, what is this, the fourth day we've done guesses today? Fourth?
1: Sure. Yeah.
0: Because we had Monday was a day, and then Tuesday is another one.
1: That was
0: and then
1: another
0: Wednesday,
1: day.
0: That's the third day.
1: Mm-hmm. Today
0: see,
1: makes
0: see
1: it
0: how
1: four.
0: That works?
1: God, your math is
0: it's
1: good.
0: It's only three for you, though, so.
1: Yeah, that's
0: we'll
1: why I'm all flustered.
0: You have to catch up to speed. You have no idea.
1: On all the hints and clues and guesses.
0: So the eras are changing, and now it looks like people are doing their grocery shopping at Dollarama or the dollar store, and they're making big bucks because people want to save money. And they've just, this is in the news, they've just upped their annual forecast for how much they're going to make.
1: Mm-hmm.
0: And it looks pretty good. It looks like the net income from $245 million during the same period last year, they've gone up now. They're going to do $285
1: million. Wow.
0: Yeah.
1: I mean, great for them. Sad indicator for us as a society.
0: You know what, though? No, I don't think so. I think that all the costs everywhere else have gone up.
1: Mm-hmm.
0: Except dollar store. Why would you pay more when you don't have to?
1: I know, but it's just that's now where we're all flocking to you know, do our shopping.
0: Yeah.
1: Because we can't go to the other competitors that are always like, no, come shop here. We're so affordable. It's
0: right.
1: Like, you're not actually.
0: No, they're not.
1: They're not.
0: Well, and I know that Sobeys and what is it? The one in Market Mall. What is it?
1: Freshco.
0: Freshco are mm-hmm. owned by the same company, right? It's the same.
1: Yeah,
0: they got the
1: you
0: R Compliments brand.
1: Card
0: you
1: there.
0: Can use your Scene card. And if you go to Sobeys, it's like, oh, that's $8 for that sandwich meat. But then mm-hmm. if you go to Freshco, same thing as far as I can see. I don't know. Maybe it's different inside
1: cheaper.
0: The package. Oh, yeah. It'll be like 60% of the price.
1: Mm-hmm.
0: So you save like 40% just by going to a building that's maybe not quite as nice. I'm happy to go to somewhere that's not as nice to get.
1: Yeah. Oh, I love saving money.
0: Yeah.
1: And I do buy certain things at Dollarama. Like I buy my garbage bags, Ziploc bags,
0: yeah.
1: stain remover for my laundry, some dish soap. You know, like
0: right.
1: there are definitely deals to be found.
0: Pregnancy tests are really good.
1: Pregnancy tests, they're so cheap. Very accurate.
0: The condoms there. The best, highest quality.
1: I'm just curious when Dollarama is going to start introducing produce.
0: Yeah.
1: Because once they do, look out.
0: Well, I think that's the secret to saving money is the uglier the building, the more you save, right?
1: Is that it?
0: I think, you know, if they had a grocery store just in some weird warehouse area.
1: Yeah, it's called Costco.
0: Feels really sketchy. Well, that's not cheap there either. You go
1: no,
0: there, you end
1: true.
0: Up, it's like, oh, I'm just going to go to Costco for one thing. It's $1,000.
1: Mm-hmm.
0: Boy, by the time
1: what
0: you
1: if they eliminated
0: there,
1: the store and we just went to like their warehouse and shopped?
0: Yeah, well,
1: know?
0: That's an idea. I was thinking
1: cut
0: more along the lines
1: store.
0: Of like just having some sketchy guy in a van selling groceries.
1: Oh, yeah.
0: And you go there, it's like, that's where I get my stuff
1: you
0: now.
1: You want some cucumbers?

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0: 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It's Stacey and Joel. We're both here. The whole crew.
1: It's great.
0: Is here today again.
1: I missed you.
0: Feels like did you?
1: Yeah.
0: Actually?
1: Dude, I enjoy my job. It's not like I laid there in the Airbnb yesterday in Regina. I was like, I sure wish I was at work with Joel.
0: Right.
1: But I'm happy to be here today.
0: Well, you're being so kind and friendly, and now I can't even make a snide comment because then I'm going to look like the chud on. Ah, you got me, see? Kill him with kindness.
1: I was just going to say that.
0: Yeah, you achieved it.
1: Okay.
0: So we're on top of our game this morning. We've already looked up when the rush keyword is, and it's going to be between 7:30 and 8 o'clock.
1: Yep.
0: If you pick the midpoint there, 7:45, that's the scheduled time, but we rarely run according to schedule here.
1: No.
0: We like to run behind, or sometimes we're running early, but very rarely are we doing things the way we're supposed to. So it's anyone's guess.
1: Yeah, but like to keep it interesting. If we become too predictable, that's no fun.
0: No, that's no fun. It's not. I would rather not know as well. So it keeps it exciting for me and for you. And that's really what it's all about. It's if we're having a good time.
1: Right.
0: That's what matters. Okay, so this is kind of a unique story. And my wife and I were out for a walk the other night in a park that's nearby our house. And as you do, you know, just going out for a little stroll with your significant other, talking about whatever kind of stupid stuff we're talking about. And there's an elderly couple walking in front of us. And by elderly, I mean, oh, I don't know, maybe in their 60s.
1: Maybe just say older couple.
0: Elderly.
1: They were so elderly. They were 62.
0: I mean, I don't know. They're probably at the age where they're starting to collect their CPP.
1: Okay.
0: 65. They're in that range. Not that much older than us, which is weird to say.
1: It's like 12 years.
0: Trying to come to terms with that. But anyway, so they're in front of us. And then I can see in the distance, you can smell weed. And you can see in the distance, there's a kid. I've seen him around the neighborhood. He's probably maybe 14 or 15. He's got an e-scooter. He cruises around on it. He goes really fast.
1: Oh,
0: he's
1: a hoodlum. He's a punk.
0: He's a modern-day hoodlum. This is what the troubled teens are doing. and he's sitting on this bench. He's smoking weed, right? And, with their walkers.
1: Wow.
0: We're trying to sidle around them, but we can't because they're taking up the whole path. but anyway, they're in front of us. They're probably about 30 or 40 feet in front of us. And the guy stops by the kid at the park bench.
1: Here
0: we go.
1: He
0: scolds him.
1: Oh.
0: He scolds him. And he's like, you know, that's illegal to do in a public park, right? And I didn't hear what the kid said.
1: Right.
0: And then I heard him say, well, I don't think your parents would be very impressed with what you're doing right now.
1: Snap.
0: And you know what the kid threw at them? He said, my parents are dead. He gave them
1: He dead parented.
0: He dead parented.
1: Wow. Bold move.
0: Yes.
1: Bold move.
0: And the old guy was just like, well. And he's making all these throat noises as we pass by. And it took everything in me not to laugh at the situation.
1: And give the kid a high five.
0: Well, here's the thing is that, you know, I'm not condoning youth smoking drugs, but the kids are being kids again. And you know what else? The elderly are being elderly.
1: It's again. All full circle.
0: Nature is healing.

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0: 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Not really. It was yesterday. Canada Post announced several major neighborhoods getting rid of door-to-door mail delivery. And we've heard of other neighborhoods before, but guess what? These are in Regina and Saskatoon. They will officially lose their door-to-door delivery and transition to centralized community boxes in 2027. So it's not happening immediately, but it affects homes in... Where is it?
1: I got the list here.
0: No, I have it.
1: Oh, you have it too?
0: Westview, Confederation Park, Riversdale, Montgomery Place, Holiday Park. So these are areas in the S7L and S7M areas.
1: Oh, which... you missed a bunch.
0: Did I?
1: Yeah, there's Dundonald, Westview, Confederation Park, Mount Royal, Hudson Bay Park,
0: okay.
1: Massey Place, Park Ridge, Montgomery Place, Meadow Green, Holiday Park, Riversdale. You're done. No more door-to-door next year.
0: No more door-to-door. And of course, we know, like, this has been talked about for a long time. A lot of other communities in different cities, Winnipeg, out in BC, have had it happen. But now it's happening for us here in Saskatchewan. For Canada Post to try and dig themselves out of that incredibly massive Grand Canyon-sized hole they've dug themselves into in debt.
1: Yes.
0: And they want to save some money by eliminating the door-to-door and have you go to a community box to grab your mail.
1: I think it's the wrong direction trying to save money. It's very ungovernmental. They should just continue.
0: Just keep digging. Dig that
1: hole. Keep digging. It's just money. We can just always raise taxes. That's the way to do it,
0: right? It's weird for me because I have a hard time wrapping my head around like spending a bunch of money to like install these boxes for future gains.
1: Yeah.
0: Like it doesn't compute in my brain. Well, I get it.
1: Do you want to know the rundown? So I've done a little cost summary here of how much it's going to cost to install the boxes. So they're going to do probably somewhere between 500 to 1,300 physical community boxes throughout the city with this round.
0: Okay.
1: Okay. And that is going to cost Canada Post to install all of those boxes somewhere between $700 to $1.1 million to put all of those in. Yeah, which sounds bad. But then it sounds like annually, with those 21,000 addresses that they won't be delivering to, they're going to save about $2.5 million.
0: For Saskatoon so, every year.
1: Yes. So in the first 6 months, it'll be paid off. And then after that, it'll be net gain.
0: Cha-ching.
1: Yeah. Plus, everybody who lives in those communities gets to get extra steps
0: on their
1: device, which is always a thrill.
0: You know what, though? Like, I basically have a community mailbox. I live in an apartment. And
1: right.
0: I check my mail. I haven't checked it, dude, for like 2 months. So I'm
1: really?
0: Used to
1: Well,
0: this.
1: You got your income tax check. And
0: what else do I need?
1: Your refund.
0: Nothing else matters.
1: Check it again next
0: Bills,
1: July.
0: Speeding tickets? Nah.
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2: Saskatchewan Health Minister Jeremy Cockerell stated yesterday that the province is focusing on negotiating a contract to avoid a healthcare strike after QP Local 5430 members voted 99% in favor of a strike mandate. Representing over 14,000 healthcare staff without a contract since March of 2023, the union remains at odds with the province over wages and staff mobility proposals. Formal bargaining between the Saskatchewan Association of Health Organizations and QP is set to resume next week in Regina. Saskatoon City Hall is launching an online public survey in October to gather feedback on the controversial property tax ratio between residential and commercial property owners. Commercial properties currently pay $1.71 for every $1 paid by residential properties of equal value, leaving homeowners responsible for over two-thirds of total municipal tax revenue. Initiated by Councillor Randy Donauer ahead of upcoming budget talks, the review arrives as national reports rank Saskatoon second among 66 Canadian cities for supporting small business growth. Local business groups have welcomed the discussion, though advocates caution against relying solely on survey results to set a tax policy. And Canada Post announced yesterday that thousands of residential addresses in Saskatoon and Regina will be converted from door-to-door delivery to community mailboxes starting in early 2027. The Postal Crown Corporation stated that affected households in older, established neighborhoods in both cities will receive notification letters detailing site selection, accessibility options, and security features for the new collection units. Officials cited declining mail volumes and mounting financial deficits as the primary drivers behind resuming the transition strategy to modernize national postal operations. As always, you can check out all your local news stories at sasktoday.ca.
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3: Good morning, I'm Dave Thomas. One more sleep until the WHL regular season opens. The Saskatoon Blades will travel to Brandon to take on the Wheat Kings tomorrow night. Blades head coach Dan DeSilva likes what he's seen from his group through camp and is excited to build on it.

0: Staying with hockey, what a mess in Winnipeg. The Jets suspended goaltender Connor Hellebuyck last night for failing to report to training camp. Hellebuyck, a three-time Vezina Trophy winner and 2025 Hart Trophy winner, publicly requested a trade from the team on August 27th. Meantime, Rokenville's Jessica Campbell is back in the NHL with the New Jersey Devils. The 34-year-old spent the past two seasons as an assistant coach with the Seattle Kraken. After leaving the team in the spring to pursue new opportunities, Campbell will be the Devils' manager of player development. To the majors, Ernie Clement had a sacrifice fly in the fourth inning, and Miles Straw followed it up with an RBI single as the Toronto Blue Jays earned a critical 5-1 win over the Detroit Tigers yesterday. The Jays are off tonight and trail the Chicago White Sox by a game and a half for the final AL wildcard spot. And on a different field, the Buffalo Bills are set to host the Detroit Lions in Thursday night football action in the NFL. Both teams coming off wins in their season openers. The Bills took down the Texans in Houston, while the Lions outlasted the New Orleans Saints in overtime. It'll be the Bills' first regular season game at new Highmark Stadium. And that's your sports. Get the latest on your team from our team with the Sports Cage Insider Report. 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
1: Cruise weather, we're looking at a pretty nice day today and several days in a row that are very nice. I just wonder if I'm dead and I'm in some sort of a bizarre world right now or something. I don't know. It's been such an up-down. Hey, are you with us there? are you part of the show?
2: Sorry.
1: Just talking to myself in the room here?
2: Well, it's just the weather. You're a big boy.
1: Obviously, I can handle delivering, talking about it, but I thought you might want to have some input. But
2: oh, I have so much input.
1: I thought wrong. Don't let me keep you from your reels over there, Stacey.
2: I'm a busy girl. I got stuff to do.
1: So we got 20 today, which is very weird. The maximum we're supposed to get up to this time of year, 17. Maybe El Nino has already started.
2: Whoa.
1: But tomorrow, we're going to get up to 22. Saturday, 22. Sunday, 24. And then next week, 25, 24, all the way through. And that's where fall starts next week, too. So.
2: I mean, yay, I love fall, but also, ugh.
1: Well, if it's nice, I don't know.
2: Hopefully fall goes to, like, December.
1: That would be just fine with me.
2: Yeah.
1: Into the new year.
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1: Also, it's 5 degrees right now. There's the rest of the forecast. Current temperature.

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1: 96.3 Cruise FM, Stacey and Joel with you on a Thursday morning. This is maybe exciting if you like to frequent, I believe, Canada's largest mall. It is the West Edmonton Mall.
2: Yeah.
1: It used to be the biggest in North America, but I feel like the Mall of America in Minneapolis is bigger.
2: It might be. Let me find out that information in real time right now.
1: It's not a competition, but at one point I do know that West Edmonton Mall was the absolute biggest. And it is. I've been there multiple times. It's overwhelming, but it's also super entertaining. The amount of
2: it's things. Actually Market Mall on Preston Avenue is okay. The largest mall.
1: I stand corrected. Wow. I got egg on my face. Anyway.
2: No, it is Mall of America.
1: Okay.
2: Yeah.
1: So West Edmonton Mall in Galaxyland, as you know, is like a little theme park there. They're putting the finishing touches on a new Nerf-themed roller coaster, which is going to replace the legendary Triple Loop Mindbender, which has been running for 37 years. I had no idea.
2: Well, they tore that down a while ago. We were there, I think, 2 or 3 years ago. It was already gone. And they've been putting in stuff.
1: Well, I can imagine it's a big deal building a roller coaster indoors.
2: I don't know, man. The guys at the X do it in like a day or two. What's the big holdup? Come on. Get it together.
1: They're moving away from the extreme G-forces and inversions of the original Mindbender. This new track focuses on modern, family-friendly twists, turns, and banking to appeal to a broader demographic. They're going to have basically like... You can have a family
2: setting.
1: It's
2: the Nerf padding of roller coasters.
1: It's safety. They've done this. It's all made of foam. Doesn't matter what happens. But you can do a family version where it's nice and almost not relaxed, but like decent.
2: Yeah.
1: And then you can go extreme if you want and go like, okay, like kick it up a notch. So they're going to have two different rides for you to actually take. It's the same ride, but you just line up in a different place.
2: Have you taken your daughter to the mall yet? Taking her to West Ed?
1: She has been to West Ed.
2: And how did that go over?
1: It was good. She wanted to go in the water park so bad.
2: Right.
1: But I was like, we just don't have time today. We didn't even touch Galaxyland. It's too much. It's overwhelming.
2: Mm.
1: And I'm not a ride person either, so I don't want to like... I'm not inclined to be like, hey, let's go on the rides, because I'm going to
2: barf.
1: You
2: didn't take her to the rides at all?
1: No.
2: Dude.
1: We didn't have enough time.
2: Oh,
1: we had lots of stuff scheduled.
2: Come on. You got to take your kids to the amusement park and the water park.
1: I know. We didn't even
2: We haven't taken our boys to the water park yet. No. Here's the thing is I'm waiting for them to be able to go on the water slides on their own.
1: Mm.
2: Because I was 36 when I had my first child and my knees just aren't. Have you seen the stairs in the water park
1: it's
2: there?
1: It's a lot.
2: So like I'm willing to do a few with them here and there, but not... that many.
1: And then you just want to set them
2: free. Yes, you just want to let them go. So now they're at that age too. And plus, every time we've done the rides and they've been great. It's very fatiguing for you. Like if you go to the X with your kid, you just stand there in lines all day getting overstimulated.
1: Mm-hmm.
2: That's what it's like. So I'm kind of I'm looking forward to the water park where I don't have to wait in line. I don't have to stand there with all the noise. You can just lay in a beach chair.
1: Yeah.
2: And take it all in.
1: That sounds fantastic.
2: With my Nerf padded body laying there.

0: 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Every weekday, Stacy and Joel will hide a Saskatchewan Rough Riders-related item inside the suite, and you have to guess what it is. Is it a copy of Green is the Color, Football is the Game on cassette tape? Is it a two-season-old rotten watermelon? Maybe a straight-from-the-oven Daniel Johnson loaf cake.
1: What? Buddy loves to bake. That's a thing.
0: Guess correctly for your chance to win two seats in the Cruise FM suite for the October 17th game versus the Montreal LOS. 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
2: It is time for the City of Saskatoon Daily Road Report. It's a beautiful day for the United Way campaign kickoff. 22nd Street from 5th Avenue North to Spadina Crescent East shut down as of 8 o'clock until 4 p.m. today. It's a great event. I have been there.
3: Man, they're eating pancakes for a while.
2: And burgers for lunch.
3: Oh, okay. It's a burger lunch. That makes more sense.
2: Yeah, I don't think it's
3: not. Stop off on your way home for pancakes. Actually, I probably would.
2: It's a lunch thing. It's burgers.
3: But dinner pancakes? Have you ever had dinner pancakes? It's the best.
2: Breakfast for dinner, supper is awesome. Growing up, we did that all the time. That is going to be open again at 4 p.m.
3: This one isn't a big deal. We're talking along Acadia Drive. It's going to be close. Well, I mean, Acadia is pretty busy. But just from Highbury Terrace to Highbury Court, they're going to have that for down to just two-way traffic in the southbound lanes because they have one lane closed along there.
2: Mm-hmm.
3: But it's the reason they're doing underground maintenance. What does that mean?
2: Well, that sounds suspicious.
3: Yeah. Like the underground catacombs.
2: Are they digging for bones or something?
3: Maybe. I'm not sure.
2: Skeletons of dinosaurs.
3: Something. Yeah, I'm sure that's what it
2: yeah,
3: is.
2: Yeah, probably.
3: Yeah, that's where my mind was going to. As a conspiracy theorist, that's for sure dinosaur bones.
2: Okay.
3: Going on down there.
2: When's it closed till?
3: Till forever. No, till till today at noon.
2: Okay.
3: It's just 4 hours, 8 to noon.
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0: 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It is that time of morning where we get to qualify someone to become a qualifier for Cruise FM's The Package. We are raising awareness for prostate cancer research here in Saskatoon.
1: You get to be a qualifier to be qualified to qualify for the prizes.
0: Yeah, it's one of those situations. We have to do it.
1: Multi-level qualifications here.
0: Mm-hmm.
1: It's a pyramid scheme.
0: MLM, just buy this and work from home for $400 a day.
1: Make sure you invite all your friends to exactly. 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
0: 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And then giving away a huge prize package, $10,000 worth of goods and stuff. And it's going to be great. We're giving that away on the 28th at Somewhere Else.
1: It's a whole schlort of goodies that you could win.
0: It is a schlort. It's a schlort load.
1: It's...

0: Oh, man. So, yeah.
1: A butt slort.
0: What we're going to do... that's enough. What we're going to do is play a clip from a very popular movie, and there is one word from that clip that has been packaged over. We want you to send that word into 9380963, and then we'll make a draw later for a qualifier.
1: The other thing you can do with this clip, too, is for bonus points, guess who voiced it? Because I did an impersonation of you in the clip yesterday while you were away.
0: You played it for me. It was fabulous.
1: And I did such a good job. A lot of people were saying it almost sounded exactly like you.
0: Mm-hmm.
1: So
0: I believe it.
1: Try and figure out with this clip here, not only what the word that's been packaged over is, but also...
0: Who voiced it?
1: Who voiced it out of the two of us? I don't think they're going to get it. It's so hard.
0: It might be tough.
1: Okay, here we go.
2: Name your favorite dinosaur. Don't even think about it. Just name it. Ready? One, two... three. Velociraptor. What? Did we just become best
3: packages?
2: Yep.
0: Yep.
2: Do you want to go do karate in the garage? Yep.
0: I don't even know.
1: I don't know if that's you or me.
0: I don't know, man.
1: I can't figure it out. Good luck to the audience figuring
0: it out. Let's play it one more time.
1: One more time? Yep. Okay.
2: Name your favorite dinosaur. Don't even think about it. Just name it. Ready? One, two, three. Velociraptor. What? Did we just become best
3: packages?
2: Yep. Do you want to go do karate in the garage? Yep.
0: Amazing.
1: Unreal.
0: Who could it be?
1: And what could that word be?
0: What could that word be?
1: Boy,
0: text it in.
1: We've really thrown a curveball at you this morning.
0: Nothing but surprises around every turn.
1: Yes.
0: 9380963, I'm so flustered, is the number. And of course, we want to include a statistic about prostate cancer. On average, 13 Canadian men will die from prostate cancer every day in Canada. So again, take control of your prostate health. Go see your doctor. Get the blood test. Be on top of things.
1: Yeah, and... mm-hmm. Are you forgetting something?
0: Oh, the time of day.
1: Yeah.
0: I didn't look
1: right?
0: at that.
1: I'm on the ball today.
0: Why didn't you... You threw me under the bus, man!
1: No, we got time.
0: Okay, well, okay. Just give me a second as
1: people
0: I
1: are just sitting
0: through.
1: In their cars right now. It's fine. It's fine. Don't be under pressure.
0: Emails.
1: Don't feel pressured. You got that?
0: Nope, I don't.
1: Got it?
0: No. What's this? This is called a package. What is this contest?
1: You want me to look it up?
0: Nope.
1: Should we do a race to see who can find it first?
0: Nope.
1: I've
0: got it.
1: You got it?
0: What's the date today? The 17th?
1: Today is the 17th.
0: Okay,
1: yeah,
0: so okay. 9 p.m.
1: 9 p.m. tonight. Okay. Good thing we told them right now.
0: Yeah.
1: They only have, what time is it?
0: A long time.
1: They only have 13 and a half hours to wait.

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0: 96.3 Cruise FM, Variety, The Rocks. Good morning. Stacey and Joel here with you. We've got a very good movie clip this morning for the package. It's a very fun one, and it comes with a mystery. It's a dual-layered mystery. So, one, you got to figure out what the word is that we voiced over and text that word to us at 938-0963. For bonus points, guess who voiced it over? I did an impression of Stacey yesterday that was so good, the internet is literally buzzing about it. It's going viral.
1: Is it?
0: No, it's not.
1: I did not think so.
0: But it was such a good job that today we decided to make you guess, too, along with that, who is the one who did the voiceover work on this movie clip. See if you can figure it out and get to the bottom of it. Here it is.
2: Name your favorite dinosaur. Don't even think about it. Just name it. Ready? One, two, three.
3: Velociraptor.
2: Did we just become best
4: packages?
2: Yep. You want to go do karate in the garage?
4: Yep.
0: Such a good movie.
1: Oh, it's such
0: so
1: a good
0: funny.
1: Movie.
0: Also,
1: good clip, good voicing.
0: What a great voiceover job by whomever has done it.
1: A lot of people guessing me.
0: Are they?
1: Which is insulting. No, they haven't.
0: 938-0963 is where you can get those guesses in. We're going to give that away later this morning. And by that, I mean an invite to the party on September 28th at Somewhere Else Pub and Grill, where we're going to give away over $10,000 in prizes to someone. Some individual will walk away with all of that. So, yeah, get that in there. We'll talk about this right now. The Canadian Taxpayers Federation, the CTF, are looking at the federal government, and this is from a Trudeau-era thing that's gone on, different research grants that have been approved, and it looks like there are some really strange ones that have been approved. Stuff like they spent money on researching the state of dance floors in Canada, $78,623 to study the state of the dance floor in Canada, $43,693 to analyze 326 speeches from former Prime Minister Justin Trudeau. There was 88

0: climate comics, graphic novels about life in the Arctic. $37,000 for a low-carbon game jam featuring solar-powered servers. This is like some game that you could play, a video game or something. $30,987 to study 6th century BCE Mesopotamian temple brewers. So they're looking at
1: how they used to brew beer.
0: $30,000 was spent in the Justin Trudeau era to study that. So, yeah.
1: The dance floor one is blowing. What dance floor is he talking about?
0: Yeah.
1: That's
0: so it's
1: crazy.
0: They're trying to figure out why all this money was spent and what it was for and justification for it. But you know what I think? So this is all, like I said, from the Trudeau era. Mm-hmm. The $78,623, obviously he knew he was going to be dancing in Katy Perry's videos.
1: Oh.
0: And he wanted to do research on how to best. Here's the one that makes me the most mad. Okay? They spent $43,000 to analyze his speeches. It didn't help.
1: Nope. No results.
0: I want a refund on that money.
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0: Allman Brothers Band, 96.3 Cruise FM. It's Stacey and Joel, as you know, the chief meteorologist role here at Cruise. What a tough one, especially with the weird weather we had over the summer.
1: How many years did you go to school to get that?
0: I got my diploma online, University of Arizona.
1: Oh, yeah.
0: Las Vegas? I don't know.
1: Phoenix. Yeah, it's the University of Phoenix.
0: That's the one.
1: Okay.
0: Where everyone gets their chief
1: I got
0: degrees.
1: My degree in broadcasting from a Nigerian prince.
0: Oh, lucky you. But basically, the Old Farmer's Almanac has released its latest outlook predicting warmer than average temperatures and below normal snowfall across southern Manitoba. And we've heard a lot about this being a potentially mild winter, an El Nino.
1: Super El Nino.
0: It wears a cape. And so when you look at the map in this article, though, it also shows those lower temperatures for southern Saskatchewan in addition to Manitoba. And it's something to look forward to, because in past years, we've had crappy winters where it seems to have gone on forever. So
1: yeah,
0: it's nice to know that we might have just a sliver of niceness this winter.
1: Well, that very rarely happens, but I love the way they're describing it too. I'm looking at the map here, and for southern Manitoba and the central and southern Saskatchewan, mild and dry. It sounds like they're talking about like a crisp apple cider or something.
0: Or like a nice Sauvignon Blanc.
1: Yeah.
0: Ah, mild and dry.
1: In Northern Ontario, it's going to be cold and dry.
0: And oaky with a lingering chocolate finish. What?
1: So delicious.
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2: Saskatchewan Health Minister Jeremy Cockerell stated yesterday that the province is focusing on negotiating a contract to avoid a healthcare strike after QP Local 5430 members voted 99% in favor of a strike mandate. Representing over 14,000 healthcare staff without a contract since March of 2023, the union remains at odds with the province over wages and staff mobility proposals. Formal bargaining between the Saskatchewan Association of Health Organizations and QP is set to resume next week in Regina. Saskatoon City Hall is launching an online public survey in October to gather feedback on the controversial property tax ratio between residential and commercial property owners. Commercial properties currently pay $1.71 for every $1 paid by residential properties of equal value, leaving homeowners responsible for over two-thirds of total municipal tax revenue. Initiated by Councillor Randy Donauer ahead of upcoming budget talks, the review arrives as National Reports ranks Saskatoon second among 66 Canadian cities for supporting small business growth. Local business groups have welcomed the discussion, though advocates caution against relying solely on survey results to set a tax policy. And Canada Post announced yesterday that thousands of residential addresses in Saskatoon and Regina will be converted from door-to-door delivery to community mailboxes starting in early 2027. The Postal Crown Corporation stated that affected households in older, established neighborhoods in both cities will receive notification letters detailing site selection, accessibility options, and security features for the new collection units. Officials cited declining mail volumes and mounting financial deficits as the primary drivers behind resuming the transition strategy to modernize national postal operations. As always, you can check out all your local news stories at sasktoday.ca.
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3: Good morning, I'm Dave Thomas. One more sleep until the WHL regular season opens. The Saskatoon Blades will travel to Brandon to take on the Wheat Kings tomorrow night. Blades head coach Dan DeSilva likes what he's seen from his group through camp and is excited to build on it.

0: Staying with hockey, what a mess in Winnipeg. The Jets suspended goaltender Connor Hellebuck last night for failing to report to training camp. Hellebuck, a three-time Vezina Trophy winner and 2025 Hart Trophy winner, publicly requested a trade from the team on August 27th. Meantime, Rokenville's Jessica Campbell is back in the NHL with the New Jersey Devils. The 34-year-old spent the past two seasons as an assistant coach with the Seattle Kraken. After leaving the team in the spring to pursue new opportunities, Campbell will be the Devils' manager of player development. To the majors, Ernie Clement had a sacrifice fly in the fourth inning, and Miles Straw followed it up with an RBI single as the Toronto Blue Jays earned a critical 5-1 win over the Detroit Tigers yesterday. The Jays are off tonight and trail the Chicago White Sox by a game and a half for the final AL wildcard spot. And on a different field, the Buffalo Bills are set to host the Detroit Lions in Thursday night football action in the NFL. Both teams coming off wins in their season openers. The Bills took down the Texans in Houston, while the Lions outlasted the New Orleans Saints in overtime. It'll be the Bills' first regular season game at new Highmark Stadium. And that's your sports. Get the latest on your team from our team with the Sports Cage Insider Report. 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
1: Cruise weather. I'm feeling all flustered by the warm temperatures that are headed our way for the next several days. We've got temperatures in the 20s and then even the mid-20s for this weekend, too. And I just switched over from shorts and flip-flops to jeans, socks, and shoes.
2: What are you going to do?
1: Dude, I don't know. I feel like it takes me a lot to move to that place where I'm moving back to shoes again. Now I got to switch back to no shoes and no socks. Like, what am I...
2: What are you even doing?
1: I don't know. I just wish the weather would make up its mind already. Mm-hmm. Either be suck or be really good, but just pick one already. 20 is the high for today, 22 tomorrow, Saturday 22, Sunday 24, Monday 25, the first day of fall 24, the first full day of fall on Wednesday 24. Right now in Saskatoon, it's 9 degrees.
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0: 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Hope you're having a good day so far. Going to be some changes coming to Saskatoon. Big changes. And these are going to be even more difficult to get over because you're going to have to do more work. Talking about the community post office boxes, the Canada Post, are now going to start putting in here in Saskatoon. Yeah, it's over for door-to-door delivery for certain areas. They're doing a couple of postal codes. They're starting with S7L and S7M.
1: Ooh.
0: So if you live in Dundonald, Westview, Confed Park, Mount Royal, Hudson Bay Park, Massey Place, Park Ridge, Montgomery Place, Meadow Green, Holiday Park, Riversdale, seems like these are all West Side properties starting over there, and they're going to be installing the community boxes. I think this is starting next year or early.
1: The construction on it, like it's not like, yeah, you know, in January you have to go to the box. They're going to start it next year.
0: I think it's good to start installing stuff like this in the dead of winter. Why wouldn't you want to start in January? Digging holes, putting fence posts in to hold the community boxes. That's great timing.
1: Here's a question too. Like, is someone going to be responsible then for shoveling the snow in front of these boxes?
0: I don't know.
1: You know, because of like accessibility. Let's say you have a little bit of trouble walking and you need to go get your mail.
0: Is they're going to be beside somebody's house. Somebody's house is going to be.
1: Yeah, but are they responsible?
0: Well, I would think so. You're usually responsible for shoveling your own sidewalk.
1: Yeah, right.
0: Well, you're supposed
1: to
0: be.
1: You are, technically,
0: right?
1: Yeah, but not everybody does.
0: So I think it's a neighborhood-dependent thing. If you don't, then there are going to be all those people in your community who are
1: mad at you.
0: Mad and

0: typing out and stuff. So there are 21,000 addresses in Saskatoon that they're going to be doing here, with somewhere in the neighborhood of like 500 to 1,300 physical community mailbox sites.
1: Mm-hmm.
0: And it's going to cost about $1 million to install all these. However, according to Canada Post, they're going to be saving $2.5 million annually on that. So right away, within the first like 4 months putting them in, they're going to start saving money on it, which I don't know, I'm not opposed to that. That's good. Instead of being $600 billion in debt every quarter, maybe we can bring it down to $500 billion. Shave a little off the top on that massive debt that they're incurring every quarter here. I feel the same about this that I do when you go to a concert and the band turns the microphone on you and expects you to sing. It's like, I'm not doing your job for you. That was your job.
1: Now we're going, singing. We're walking to
0: now
1: the mail.
0: Now we're doing a partial job. We have to retrieve the mail.
1: It's like a self-checkout. You want me to check my own groceries?
0: It kind of feels that way. It really does. It kind of feels that way. And I don't like the trajectory this is on either. Because now it's community boxes. What happens in 5 years down the road where they're like, oh, we can save more money by an even more centralized location? Now there's one P.O. box for the whole neighborhood. And then it'll be, oh, the West Side mailbox.
1: Mm.
0: And eventually you're like, oh, time to check the mail. I got to get a plane ticket to Ottawa.
1: Road trip for the mail.
0: Yeah.

0: 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Stay locked on Cruise. 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

0: 96.3 Cruise FM Variety, The Rocks with Stacy and Joel. We're trying to qualify somebody for the package this morning. We've got a fresh movie clip for you to go to the party at Somewhere Else Pub and Grill September 28th, where we're going to give away over $10,000 worth of prizes. And I think we've done something we've never done before with this clip, Cooper.
1: What?
0: We've gotten only correct answers with people guessing who did the voiceover this morning.
1: So, fascinating.
0: Usually we get a ton of wrong answers, but in that regard, we're batting 1,000 with that identify. Right? So yesterday, you weren't here, and I had to do the voiceover.
1: Thank you for
0: in
1: that.
0: In the movie clip. I know, really. I'm really pulling double duty for that single-person job that

0: we both share on a daily basis. Mm-hmm. But so today you have to guess who did the voiceover, right?
1: Well, you don't the big thing is to guess the words that's been packaged over.
0: Yes,
1: that but it's a fun little side thing.
0: That is the sidebar to it all.
1: Yeah.
0: Yeah, guess who did the voiceover. And people were saying yesterday I did such a good job, they couldn't even tell it was me.
1: Hmm.
0: Such a good impersonation.
1: That's how much we hang out together.
0: We're starting to sound the same and act the same and say the same things. So have a listen to this movie clip. It's from the movie Step Brothers.
1: Step Blunders.
0: Yeah. All right. Here we go. Here's the movie clip. Have a listen. Playing it right now.
2: Name your favorite dinosaur. Don't even think about it. Just name it. Ready? 1, 2, 3.
3: Velociraptor.
2: What? Did we just become best
4: packages?
2: Yep. You want to go do karate in the garage? Yep.
1: Yep.
0: Who did the voiceover there? It's hard to tell. It's hard to tell, but people are getting it right.
1: Yeah, that's true.
0: So tell us what the word is underneath there, 938-0963. Also, you can feel free to guess who did the voiceover. Same phone number, same text. You can include it all in one. And we're going to give that away later on this morning. So we had a chance to talk to you yesterday, right about at this time. Was it yesterday at this time?
1: 8:20.
0: Were you phoned in? Yeah, you were already up after your night of fun at the Foo Fighters. By the way, my wife heard that break and she's like, oh man, Stacy sounded rough.
1: You know, here's
0: how
1: the thing.
0: How hungover was she?
1: It wasn't even a hangover. I didn't smoke any cigarettes. It was just the shrieking and singing, talking to my friend. It's so loud. You have to scream all night,
0: well,
1: basically.
0: You know what? Here's the thing is that when you're describing your singing, yeah, I would say you could interchange shrieking and singing. Very similar.
1: Can I just say, what? I uploaded a video on my Instagram.
0: Yeah.
1: And I forgot that I was singing along to it. My one friend, she's like, nice voice, Stacey. I was like, oh damn, it's so embarrassing, but I was having such a good time.
0: Right. You were lost in the moment, mm-hmm. which is what you want to have happen in those situations.
1: Oh, 100%. Yeah. The atmosphere there being outdoors at Mosaic was really cool. At one point, I forgot we were outside. I just looked around and it looked like a big old arena. And then I was like, oh yeah, we're outside. I was a bit cold.
0: Right.
1: But what I found really funny was I was trying to prep for the show as much as I possibly could. I wanted to bring ponchos. I wanted to bring mini mitts, a toque. I wanted to bring those hand warmers.
0: You know what you reminded me of? So when we do like a family vacation where we're gone anywhere, maybe like a week or 2 weeks or whatever, my wife will start packing like 2 weeks in advance.
1: Yeah.
0: And she starts getting stressed out about it. Uh-huh. Like, oh, I only have 10 days left to figure out what we need to take. And I'm like, just dude, pack an hour beforehand. And if we don't have it, we'll buy it. But she gets all worked up about mm-hmm. it. And you had that exact same energy leading up to this concert.
1: Yeah.
0: And the funny thing about it is you started getting stressed out about it probably about 10 days before.
1: I know.
0: The concert. You're like, oh, it's coming up.
1: This was a big deal.
0: 9 days left. I got to figure out.
1: It was a bucket list for myself and my friend.
0: Sure.
1: She's a huge Foo Fighters fan. We wanted it to be great.
0: Yeah.
1: And so I knew that Mosaic had limits and restrictions when it came to bags. They had to be see-through if they were that big, and I wanted to pack a bunch of stuff. So I fashioned myself a tote bag out of a Ziploc and some packing tape.
0: The photo of it is on our social medias, by the way.
1: It is on social media.
0: Ridiculous. It's very funny.
1: I was so proud. People were like, oh my God, Stacey, make this your side hustle. Some people were like, I've done the exact same thing for Rider Games. Mm. This has Craven written all over it, and I could start a new trend. And people were just like, oh my God, sell these outside. This is fantastic. And I couldn't believe how impressed they were with the most ramshackle MacGyver thing I had ever done. And guess what?
0: How did it work out?
1: It broke at the Airbnb when we got there. I didn't even get to use it. But luckily, my friend's sister had given us some clear bags, so we were good. But the disappointment in my heart when it broke, I was like, oh God, it's not meant to be.
0: Yeah, yeah. Well, meant to be. You know what? There could not be a more mom way to prep to go to a rock band concert.
1: That's what I am.

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0: 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What was the first car you owned?
1: Well, I think there's also an emotional attachment to your first car. Oh, you don't really realize that you have, right? Mm-hmm,
0: absolutely. Yeah. What was yours?
1: Mine was a 1991 Chevy Cavalier Z24.
0: Ooh.
1: And I had no idea how to drive a standard transmission, but I bought a standard transmission car.
0: Brave.
1: And learned as I went.
0: Yeah.
1: It was a bit of a rough hashtag thoughts and prayers to the tranny on that car, because that was the clutch and all the rest of that. But I had to settle for the one with the luggage rack on the trunk because I couldn't find one with the spoiler in my price range.
0: How big was that trunk? It's like so small.
1: I know. It had a luggage rack on it.
0: That's
1: it looked
0: hilarious.
1: So stupid. But it was the car that I wanted at that time. And I thought I was so cool.
0: Yeah.
1: Had the pop-up analog sunroof.
0: Holy.
1: Yeah.
0: You are Richie Rich.
1: I don't know. I think I paid like $3,000 for it, man. And that was what I had for money.
0: Yeah. My first car was a Pontiac Firefly.
1: Okay.
0: A bunch of the, it's that little tiny car.
1: Yeah.
0: And I think it was $900. It was not, I don't know what year it was. It was for sure like a 1990 or something. I don't know.
1: The big souped up 1 liter engine.
0: It was in '80s. It had to have been because it was $900.
1: Yeah.
0: The tires cost $25 at Walmart.
1: Right.
0: It was so cheap.
1: It had the horsepower and tire size of a riding lawnmower.
0: Basically. And then my first car was a Firefly. My second car was also a Firefly.
1: Oh, wow.
0: I just loved them. Yeah. So economic.
1: Right.
0: Yeah. On the Facebook page, though, it's great because some people are even including pictures. Darren Wall, 1979 Cutlass Supreme, the ultimate Mennonite hot rod. It's a gorgeous car.
1: I remember hearing them say that in the ads for that car, too.
0: Right?
1: The ultimate Mennonite hot rod.
0: Because that's a huge selling factor right there.
1: Absolutely.
0: Jay Nordic, an 87 Pontiac Acadian scooter.
1: I love that some people put photos of themselves with their first car on there, too. It's so fun to look at.
0: And it's also funny to see, like, the years. You can kind of see how old somebody was. Like, Lorianne, mine was a 1968 Rambler. My dad bought it for me. What a cute little car.
1: Did you see Ben LeBlanc? Red 1966 Coronet. 440 when I was 16, and then the picture, and he's like, I had the picture colorized.
0: Oh, that's
1: what I'm
0: cool.
1: talking about with the emotional attachment to your first car.
0: Mm-hmm.
1: He went and had it. This is probably done before AI could do it for you. You go and get some professional to colorize the photo.
0: Yeah.
1: So crazy.
0: This is really cool. Oh.
1: What?
0: They didn't tell me what it is. Naomi Shingus, but that is also a cute car. Oh, this is real. This is a Chevette scooter. There's been a lot of people talking about the scooter.
1: Yeah.
0: What the heck is that?
1: I don't know.
0: Dodge Neon, Ford Maverick. Oh, and then also the names people gave their car. This one, I named it Dude. Mine was the blue button because it was blue. And my next Firefly was silver, so I called it the Silver Bullet.
1: Oh, that's awesome.

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12: 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Because who needs therapy when you have nonstop sarcasm and dad jokes to listen to?

0: AM variety that rocks. It's Stacey and Joel. It is time. I can't even see. I got something in my eye.
1: Are you going to be okay over there?
0: I don't know, man.
1: You getting emotional?
0: It's been a heck of a morning.
1: I got something in my eye.
0: I'm verklempt. Talk amongst yourselves. I'll give you a topic. What are we doing even? The Sweet Secret.
1: The Sweet Secret, yeah.
0: We are giving away two tickets to catch a Rider game against
1: You went to the Foo Fighters concert.
0: Yes.
1: It would have been nice if you would have come back from that concert for the show today.
0: Right?
1: Up here, I'm still in Regina.
0: I am long gone behind there. But yeah, two seats in the Cruise FM suite at Mosaic Stadium for the 17th game, or the game on October 17th against the Montreal Alouettes.
1: Game on the 17th. What are the odds?
0: A $50 Rider store gift card in there as well. And we're going to drive you to the game and back from the game as well. So that's pretty sweet.
1: In a ride from Saskatoon Mitsubishi.
0: Yes. Yeah. Which is very cool. And what we've been doing is we've been giving hints as to this mystery item, the secret item that is in the suite.
1: Yeah. So we've established that it's a jersey.
0: Yes, we
1: have. That's been established. I don't think we need to give the other hints. We're going to give another hint today. But I just want to recap what was guessed yesterday so we don't have to deal with all the guesses again.
0: Okay.
1: So here's what came in yesterday. These were all wrong. We haven't given the prize away, so it can be assumed that these were all wrong.
0: Okay.
1: 13th man jersey, Grey Cup championship jersey, Dave Ridgway jersey, watermelon jersey, Prairie Blizzard jersey, George Reed jersey.
0: Interesting.
1: Negative to all of those.
0: Okay.
1: Yeah.
0: Now, should we give today's clue?
1: Yeah, give the clue.
0: Okay.
1: No, let's withhold it.
0: This might be, I don't know if this is going to frustrate people or
1: I feel like this
0: ding.
1: Clue does not move anything forward at all.
0: It sure doesn't, because today's
1: anyway.
0: Clue is the jersey belongs to a former Saskatchewan Rough Rider.
1: Who would have thought?
0: Snap.
1: Whoa.
0: Could it be? How many former Rough Riders do we have? A lot.
1: Yeah, there are a few of them.
0: But you know what? I don't know. Just rack your brain and think about it.
1: You know what? It is plausible that it could go today. I mean, the numbers are big, and there are a lot of Rough Riders, like you said.
0: Yes.
1: However, somebody might guess it. You never know what people are going to guess. I thought it was going to be longer before somebody guessed a jersey, and that happened on the second day.
0: Yep.
1: Today is day four of this contest, so let's see where we get to today. We've got people have been phoning trying to get in for this for the last 15 minutes. So,
0: you know why else they're so hell bent on winning this?
1: Why?
0: Free food and drink.
1: Yeah. Well, it's in the suite with the buffet and the free booze.
0: And they're also hell bent on winning it because it's hanging out with you and me.
1: Yeah, that's
0: so
1: it.
0: That's got to be it.
1: That's it for sure.
0: Okay, let's take some calls.
1: Okay,
0: people are chomping at the bit here.
1: Hi, Cruz. Do you have a guess?
2: I do. Gary and Durant.
0: Double D, good
1: guess.
0: Cross
1: that one off. Thanks for
0: incorrect.
1: Waiting on the line there for the past 15 minutes. He waited 15 minutes to
0: do that.
1: Well,
0: we bantered back and
1: forth. I know,
0: forth.
1: Right? Well, no, but even longer while we're playing Aerosmith and whatever song was before that.
0: He's been calling.
1: He's been waiting. The phone's been ringing for, 15 minutes.
0: Okay.
1: So, okay,
0: sorry
1: let's move
0: that.
1: On to the next one. This person also, I think, has been on there about 15 minutes. Hi, Cruz. Do you have a guess?
3: Ron Lancaster.
0: Ooh, good guess, but no. Thanks for trying.
1: Hi, Cruz. What's your guess?
4: Oh, okay. I'm on the delay, so I hope it hasn't been said before. So I'm going to say the Durant jersey.
0: Ooh,
1: it has just been said before.
0: But good guess.
4: Yeah. Can I say the Lancaster then?
0: That was also just guessed.
1: So
4: what about the Jurison one?
0: Right. You get one guess. We gave you two. Good luck.
1: Have a great day. Hi, Cruz. Hello?
5: Corey Sheets.
1: Also wrong.
0: Good try.
1: Nice try. Okay, we have, what was that? That's four. So we have two left.
0: Okay.
1: Make it count. Two left. Two more guesses today. Hi, Cruz. Hello? Oh, they hung up.
0: That's not how you do it.
1: We won't count that one, though. Hello, Cruz, are you there?
6: Yeah.
1: Okay.
0: Whoa.
1: Yeah. All right. What's your guess?
6: Well, I don't know. Maybe somebody guessed already. Number 23, Ron Lancaster.
0: That has been guessed.
1: That
0: good
1: has
0: try.
1: Been guessed. Yep. Hi, Cruz.
7: Hi.
0: Hi.
1: Hi.
7: Andy Fantuz.
0: Ooh, good guess, but incorrect.
1: All right. So that's it.
0: Wow. Stressful.
1: That's all of them.
0: I'm sweating a little.
1: Are you?
0: Yep. And I don't want to say people are getting closer because there's no way to really even...
1: I don't know. Well, I think we've established as much as we can. We have a good clue tomorrow that I think is really going to move things along.
0: I'm excited for tomorrow's clue.
1: And help out a lot.
0: Yeah.
1: But that's it for today. Thanks a lot. Tomorrow morning at 8:50, we're going to do it all over again.
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0: Okay, have we figured out what the dude laying down in the video for this one says to get everyone else to lay down? The director of the video only said to reveal the answer would kill the video. Well, the mystery is killer, but so is the song. It's Radiohead, Just.

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96.3 Cruise FM. It's Stacey and Joel. Good morning. The forecast for the next bunch of days looks really nice, actually. 20 today is the high. It will be sunny. Tomorrow, sunshine 22. Same thing for Saturday. About 24 for Sunday in the sunshine. 25 on Monday and sunny. 24 on Tuesday, the 22nd, which is the first day of fall. Very nice temperatures. Right now, it is sunny and 5 degrees.

Don't forget to kiss your phone. That way, when the evil AI robots take over, you'll be their favorite. I love you, cell phone.

0: 96.3 Cruise FM with Variety, The Rock, Stacey and Joel. One of the things I like doing, I like looking at lottery winners, especially when they're local from around here. I also hate doing it, though.
1: Oh, me too.
0: I love it, but it also makes me so mad.
1: I hate a person I've never met. That's rude.
0: I know,
1: rude.
0: Right? So a guy from Moose Jaw, Howard Cormier, won $1 million on the Lotto 649 gold ball draw. That's a pretty good win.
1: Yeah.
0: That'll change your life. It's how he won the lottery, too, that's really funny.
1: And that's the best part. I love these stories.
0: Where they find out and how they found out. He was sitting at his chiropractor's office waiting for his appointment and decided to call into the lottery to check my numbers, and I couldn't believe it. He phoned.
1: What? Can you do that?
0: He made a phone call. Yes. Apparently. I don't know if there's some hotline that you phone.
1: Oh, and they probably say, like, today's winning numbers are. Oh,
0: yeah.
1: Okay.
0: Yeah. And so I'm sure, like, if you phone that and then you get the winning numbers, like, is this a joke? Is this a prank? And then he probably needed even more chiropractic work because of how fast his neck snapped.
1: Put his back out.
0: Finding out.
1: Joy.
0: I know. And $1 million. Like, man, the things that I would do with $1 million, the debt load, the stress, the stuff where you just wouldn't have to think about it anymore.
1: The trip I would take with my family, I would take my family on a trip with, like, first-class flights,
0: yeah,
1: VIP tours. That is what I would love to do.
0: You know what this guy should do with his $1 million winning? He should get a smartphone where you can just get the app where you can check the lottery numbers right there.

0: tweet, and you have to guess what it is. Is it a copy of Green is the Color, Football is the Game on cassette tape? Is it a two-season-old rotten watermelon? Maybe a straight-from-the-oven Daniel Johnson loaf cake.
1: What? Buddy loves to bake. That's a thing.
0: Guess correctly for your chance to win two seats in a Cruise FM suite for the October 17th game versus the Montreal Alouettes. 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

0: 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That's it for us. We're done for the day.
1: Mm-hmm.
0: How does it feel to today kind of felt like your Monday, did
1: oh,
0: it?
1: Oh, man, I am so... I was at the Foo Fighters contest, or concert.
0: Concert.
1: Talk anymore. Yeah. And I was there with my girlfriend, Maria, and so many times I kept saying to her, I'm like, oh, it's been such a great weekend. Like, we had so much... Thinking it was the weekend.

0: And it was a Tuesday, had Wednesday off, come back today. I'm all messed up. I'm all over the map.
1: Is it worth taking a midday 100%. Or a midweek day off? Yeah.
0: Absolutely.
1: Even though you have to go through all this? Because you've been a bit of a hot mess this morning.
0: I came in at my usual time.
1: Stacey came in. Her brain stayed at home or in Regina.
0: My brain was... And I had like work issues and stresses happening. It was just a gong show of a morning. I'm finally able to breathe now as we're finishing the show.
1: The thing is, though, you would never notice on the air because you're such a...
0: I'm a professional.
1: You're such a constipate professional.
0: I really am a professional broadcaster.
1: Anyway, welcome back.
0: Thanks, man.
1: And we'll finish off the week together tomorrow.
0: Sure.
1: We've got a final chance to win with the Sweet Secret. That's going to be fun.
0: Mm-hmm.
1: We've got people texting in that they're sure they know what it is.
0: Good. I hope
1: we also have confused lyrics tomorrow.
0: Mm-hmm.
1: So that's going to be fun. And another chance to get in for the package.
0: Yeah.
1: When are we giving away the Rush road trip? Is that next week?
0: The 21st.
1: What day is that?
0: Monday.
1: Today's the 17th. Oh, on Monday. We're giving that away?
0: Yes.
1: Okay. So there are a few chances left to get in for that, too.
0: Mm-hmm.
1: So we got a huge Friday coming up.
0: So many things.
1: It's going to be incredible. All right. I'll see you then.
0: Bye.
1: See you then. Okay,
0: sorry.
1: Bye. Yeah.

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1: The weather around this time of year, I don't know how to feel about it. 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He's still off. And it's a tough choice. 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
1: I saw this morning that apparently the Toronto Raptors and Kawhi Leonard are holding conversations about a contract extension that would make him like a Raptor for life. Man, that's really cool, but at the same time, really wish he didn't leave in 2019. I mean, I'm going to be real. I think the Raptors could have won two or three titles with that lineup that they had going. And when he dipped for LA to go take his $40 million under the table, yeah, everything kind of changed a little bit. But I will say, appreciate that he liked coming back to the Raptors. And I'm going to be cheering for him. I wonder what type of house he can buy in Toronto with all that illegal under-the-table money. Probably a good one.

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2: My girlfriend's been out of town this week, which has led to some very interesting food choices on my end. I don't know about you, but like I like to cook, but kind of when I'm trying to impress my girlfriend and like, you know, have her eat food that she likes. Now that she's been gone, I've been eating wraps with rotisserie chicken that I've pulled apart from the grocery store, a little slice of cheese, and maybe some ranch in there. It's good on protein and carbs, but it doesn't look great. To be honest, it looks like a pretty rough meal, but man, does it hit.

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1: If you're a Marvel fan, you probably know that they're re-showing Avengers Endgame in theaters. And there was news that came out earlier in the week that it was only going to include an extra, like, couple minutes of footage. You know what's funny? I took a look at, like, the showtime that I booked to see that, because I was excited about the opportunity to maybe get a sneak preview at Doomsday. Like, half the people who had booked tickets had canceled them. 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You know what? With the prices of movie tickets these days, I don't blame them.

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1: Mission Control, we're locked in and ready to go. 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
1: I feel really bad for Winnipeg Jets fans. If you're out of the loop, their star goaltender, Hart Trophy winning goaltender Connor Hellebuck, has requested a trade over the summer and now has refused to show up to training camp. So the team has suspended him. It's an awkward situation to be in because, like, you probably, if you were a Winnipeg Jets fan, held this guy up on a pedestal. Like, this is one of the greatest players we've ever had. And within, like, a couple of weeks, this guy has completely destroyed any amount of goodwill from that fan base. Like, what's the option now? You know, do the Jets just let him sit? Do they let him play and probably get booed by people in Winnipeg? Do they trade him for peanuts? The situation all around is, it's not good for anybody. I do really feel for them. As a Flames fan who went through the whole Tkachuk wanting out thing, yeah, I feel for you, Jets fans. It sucks.

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1: My girlfriend's on a work trip right now in northern BC. She sent me a picture yesterday of a baby bear strolling down the road going, "Look, so cute." Yeah, it is cute, but my next text was, "Go inside." Because here's the thing. If you see a baby bear wandering around in a town, Mama Bear is pretty close behind. You don't want any part of Mama Bear. She didn't get it at first. She was like, "Oh, but it's so cute." I'm like, "I know, but there's something coming that's not so cute that you don't want to be around."

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2: I've been really trying to donate a lot of things since I moved in with my dad because, and this was a mistake on my part, I moved in with my girlfriend, and instead of just going home and picking up the things I already had, I just replaced them, which financially is, don't do that. 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Now I'm dealing with it where I have basically double the stuff I had before, and it feels very overwhelming. Man, like, I have made 6 different trips to the donation bin this week, and you know what? 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But it also breaks my heart, because look at all the money that I spent.

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1: I saw that people were getting heated at the new Wolverine video game because there's like certain sections, like the motorcycle sections and like certain things where you don't actually have to do anything. The game just plays itself. The game will just control it for you. That's a little annoying, you know? And those were probably shown off in like the trailer of the game as like something really sick you can do. And then it's like, no, it's basically a cutscene, but it's not a cutscene. Modern video games get a little weird for me. Like, I just played through a game recently where, like, you don't do anything. You just press buttons. And it's like, all right, what was the point of this?

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1: So, apparently Oasis ticket draws are going to start pretty quickly here. I think yesterday or today was the last day to sign up. You think you're going to get one? To be honest, I put my name in the draw, and I don't trust that that's going to happen whatsoever. Don't get me wrong, would love to see it happen, but when you're in a lottery system with 10 million other people, yeah, be counting your lucky stars if you even get a code. Then you got to get the tickets. Then you got to get a hotel somewhere because, I mean, they're not playing anywhere close to here. So, I don't know. I think in my head when I signed up, I was like, oh, this is going to happen. This is going to be great. I don't think it's going to happen. But who knows?

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2: It is pumpkin spice season. Every different brand has their own pumpkin spice thing. Here's the thing. Like, I go get my coffee in the morning before I come in for my show. And, you know, on the first week or whatever it was of pumpkin spice, I went and got myself one pumpkin spice latte. And you know what? After that point, I'm good. But I've seen people, maybe people who work in my office, I'm not going to name names, who will come in every day with a pumpkin spice latte. And hey, don't get me wrong, they taste great. But for me, every year, it's like, yeah, I have my one little taste of it. I go, yeah, that's really good. And then I go back to my regular coffee order, which is just an iced Americano. Black. It's not very exciting, but at the same time, have you seen the sugar content on a pumpkin spice latte? It's not great. Cruise FM.

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1: I'm in the middle of looking for houses with my girlfriend. We've been taking a look. There is nothing worse, though, while you are looking for real estate. You have a showing booked, and you get that message maybe like 1 or 2 hours before the showing from your realtor going, "Hey, the house is conditionally sold, so the showing is canceled." And it's like, ah, damn. What are you going to do about it? You know, like you just weren't quick enough. The worst part is like a lot of the time that happens with a house that's been on market for like less than a day. And it's like, all right, I guess like we need like foresight into the future to be able to know when this house is going to sell so we can book our showtime. It's the hard thing about real estate, especially in that like intro bracket where it's like your first home. Those houses go within like a day. As soon as the listing drops, you better go see it or it's gone.

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0: 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You know, just to mix it up. Oh, we're wacky. 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
1: I'm not going to lie, one of my hobbies is trolling Facebook Marketplace for vintage Blue Jays gear. And what a time it is right now, because it seems like there's like a segment of people who grabbed stuff last year who are like, ah, the Blue Jays suck. I'm getting rid of this. I'm not repping this team anymore. Which is better for me. I've been a fan since like the Lyle Overbay days. So I'm getting cheap jackets and cheap shirts on Facebook Marketplace because people are just ditching it. I don't understand like falling off the bandwagon. They can still make the playoffs. Sure. Are they going to win the World Series this year? I'm as diehard as they come. They're not winning anything. But really? You're getting rid of a 90s Blue Jays starter jacket? Really? Just because they have one bad year? I don't get it.

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1: Let this be a lesson to you. Put a phone case on your phone. Hey, it's Sam covering for Sean. Here's the thing. I took mine off because it got super, super dirty. And I was like, oh, I'll rock without a case for just a little bit. I'll go buy one. And then I forgot. And then I was at the airport trying to help my girlfriend put her luggage on the ground, get it out of the back seat. Out comes the phone. Shatters both the front and the back of it. Yeah, don't be like me. Buy a case. Even if it's like a $10 Amazon case. Yeah, don't do that. Do you know how much it is to replace phone screens? Now, I looked at like Apple's quote for front and back repair on my phone. It's like $800. At that point, you might as well just go buy a new phone.

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2: I've seen a lot of video out of the Foo Fighters shows, like the Regina show and even like the Fargo show. I got to say, it is really refreshing of the Foo Fighters to go out and play for 3 hours. It's really unbelievable when you think about it. There's a lot of bands that I've shown up to see where like they come out and they do like an hour and like 40-minute set. And it's like, I wanted more. You only gave me like 16 songs on this set list. Like, I want more. Now, a lot of the time the Foo Fighters are up there, they're also like chatting and having fun. But 3 hour show is a 3 hour show. I got to give appreciation to that. Another guy who does that is Paul McCartney. Saw it live one time. Unreal. 3 straight hours of music. Love it. You feel like you actually got your money's worth out of the show, you know?

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11: 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That's where SaskToday.ca comes in. We're taking a closer look at the trade dispute and what it means for Saskatchewan and the prairies. 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Because this isn't just about trade policy. 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
1: Had a good sleep.
2: Oh, you know, good for you.
1: Pretty good. Feel pretty good today considering how I felt yesterday.
2: Right.
1: But there is one issue that is plaguing me. And I'll tell you what that is right away.

0: Cruise Afternoons with Chad and Evan.
1: So you remember yesterday when I said I was well dehydrated so I didn't have to leave the show so I didn't go to the bathroom and give up my spot in the pit?
2: Mm-hmm.
1: I'm really suffering from it today. My lips are so dry.
2: Yeah.
1: They're so bad and chapped. And I woke up this morning and my calves were just like I'm surprised I didn't get Charlie horses in them. You know that feeling you wake up in the night, crampy, yeah. but Charlie horse, that's what it is.
2: And you sit there and you lift your foot up and down hoping that that'll solve it.
1: Yeah, and you hope you catch it in time too. But I am so sore today because of no water. So hydrate.
2: You gotta hydrate.
3: Gotta respect the hydration.
1: You have to respect the hydration. I mean, you have to respect the non-hydration for a concert.
2: Yeah.
1: But I mean, it doesn't help how much sodium I pushed into my body yesterday, too. But, you know,
2: just
1: whatever.
2: Just crammed in the...
1: But it was worth it.
2: Bodybuilders do it.
1: They don't drink water before the competition,
2: which is also why a lot of them die young. But I mean, but listen, you look good. Hey.
1: Yeah.
2: You.
1: Me.
2: You didn't even do it for vanity because you're still ugly, right?
1: Inside and out.

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2: Yeah, it's not good.
1: 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We'll talk about it shortly.

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Look, if it's great, we play it. 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

0: Chad and Evan.
1: Driving into work, looking at the gas stations. And, oh, my.
2: What? I didn't look.
1: It's $187.9 a liter again.
2: Oh.
1: Thanks, great. Obama. Hey.
2: Yeah.
1: Listen, that's enough. All right? We need world peace because I need lower gas prices. I got to travel.
2: Something's got to happen.
1: I feel like we're never going to get below $130 a liter again.
2: No. Gosh, no.
1: Like that's

0: Gosh, no. Like, that's a thing of the past. I got to go to Winnipeg this weekend.
1: Ugh.
0: No, you're supposed to say, oh, that's, tell me why you're going to Winnipeg. And then you're,
1: well,
0: supposed,
1: I know,
0: to
1: why you're going to Winnipeg, but yeah. I still, ugh.
0: I know, and
2: great reason.
0: And you got to pay a lot to go to Winnipeg now with gas. Yeah. And because hotels are expensive because there's a concert there.
1: Yep.
0: I got to pay a lot to stay there, too.
1: You got the hotel surge pricing going on.
0: But to be fair, a lot of Winnipeg people did that this week here in Saskatchewan.
1: Yeah, well, they should. They should. It's about time they give back to our economy, you know, for all the things we've done for Winnipeg.
0: So what? What's it going to cost your truck? Like, your truck is a pig. So what's that going to cost now to fill? A 187.9 a liter. What do you think? Like, do you let it get empty at that point? Because
1: if I do, I don't fill it up.
0: Right. So that's
1: so let's
0: the,
1: here. Let's
0: the
1: see
0: the debate
1: here.
0: You have where you're like, okay,
1: $1.89,
0: $1.87.9 is what I saw. But again, it's different in different places.
1: Okay, so $1.87.
0: Yeah.
1: So I'll just go $1.88.
0: Yeah, because now you have that debate where you're like, all right, so do I let it get empty because I don't want to pay at the pumps, or do I only let it get half empty and then when I go to the pumps I don't have to pay as much?
1: Right. So that's if you fill her up, that's a good way to do it, you know? But if I let it go right to empty,
0: yeah,
1: and I fill it all the way up,
0: yeah,
1: it will cost me $225.60.
0: Oh, you got that laying around.
1: Oh yeah, just laying around, you know.
0: And it'll last you 6 months.
1: Oh, easily.
0: I find the distances we travel in this province aren't much.
1: No, it's not.
0: Especially around hockey season. You don't travel much.
1: This will be fine.
0: It'll be totally fine, Evan. Yeah, don't worry about it. You should have no worries financially.
1: Buses, you know, I mean, they won't need to charge more with fuel prices going up,
0: right?
1: Diesel
0: prices are doing just fine as well.
1: We're fine.
0: It's good.
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0: sports book from the Harvard Media Sports Cage. 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
1: The Buffalo Bills are set to host the Detroit Lions in Thursday night football action in the NFL. Both teams are coming off wins in their season openers. The Bills took down the Texans in Houston, while the Lions outlasted the New Orleans Saints in overtime. It'll be the Bills' first regular season game at New Highmark Stadium. The Toronto Blue Jays, meantime, are off today after earning a 5-1 win and avoiding a sweep at the hands of the Detroit Tigers yesterday. The Chicago White Sox now hold the final wild card spot in the American League after falling to Cleveland yesterday. Toronto is 1.5 games back of Chicago with 9 games left in the regular season. And Drew Doughty has been named the captain of the Los Angeles Kings. Doughty is the 15th captain in team history. The 36-year-old Doughty is the franchise leader among defensemen in numerous categories, including goals, assists, points, and games played, and was a key piece in their Stanley Cup victories in 2012 and 2014.
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8: All three of us are in the top 11 in the country, so it's a pretty big deal to have that all in one place this weekend. And CanWest is a very physical and athletic conference, and so you're going to see a lot of physicality. You're going to see a lot of technical ability with that, but it's just, you're going to watch us grind for 90 minutes. They have 4 wins each, and we're 3 wins and a tie, so this can really, like, set the tone for the rest of the season, I think. It's going to be a really important weekend.
6: Also, the football team is in Alberta, while men's soccer travels to Calgary to take on the Dinos in Mount Royal. For all your game information, hit up huskies.usask.ca.
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1: Why do people love pickles so much? 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

0: Lots of people bringing up the Foo Fighter poster from the show.
1: Uh-huh.
0: Which is great. And yeah, I mean, not to brag, but I was the first one in line to get one. And then Foo Fighter shared the video that my buddy Yako. Anyway, you know, besides that point, though, I did watch the video of the artist drawing it.
1: Oh, wow.
0: Yeah, well, yeah, it was really cool, actually, to see the process of him going through it and arting it up. No, yeah. I love that stuff, though. People want to spend their money on concert merch. Cool. Mm-hmm. I like spending my money on concert posters.
1: Yeah, and then you put them up on the wall.
0: And look at them forever, whereas shirts, sometimes, you know, they outgrow them.
1: Well, then I've got concert shirts where my tum-tum hangs out the bottom now.
0: Oh, yeah, that's how you buy them, though, typically.
1: Looking like Phil Collins.
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1: If you've got about 20 mil just laying around, do I have a deal for you?
2: Well, I'm all ears.
1: It's pretty much just a demo. 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I'll give you details on a very famous house for sale right away.

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1: A very iconic house is up for sale. Now, when you think of iconic houses from TV, what do you think of?
2: I think of, like, the Fresh Prince house. Mm-hmm. I think of the Brady Bunch house.
1: Even movies, too.
2: Oh, movies? I think of Breaking Bad house.
1: Yeah, you don't even need to keep going. You nailed it the first time. Oh. The Fresh Prince of Bel-Air house is up for sale.
2: Again?
1: Yeah, again. And that's the thing. Like, again, it was listed as an Airbnb at one point.
2: Yeah.
1: But now the price is going down. They were asking $30 million. Mm-hmm. Now they're asking just under $23 million, according to the New York Post.
2: More within our reach.
1: Oh, yeah, exactly. Like, $30 million? Out of the question.
2: Out of the question.
1: But just about 23, pretty easy to afford.
2: I think so.
1: It's almost 100 years old, too. Which is crazy.
2: Yeah.
1: It's not in move-in shape. The entire inside needs to be ripped out and redone. So they're suggesting that you spend under $23 million and knock it down. Bulldoze the whole thing and build something bigger and more modern.
2: This would be the most upsetting thing, though. You know, you'd go in there and then you realize, oh, yeah, the Fresh Prince was filmed on a set, not in the actual house.
1: Right.
2: Right? So then you'd be like, oh, no, it looks totally different in here.
1: And that's a great point, right? Yeah. You don't really think of that because they weren't cramming a live studio audience into the, you know, foyer. Because how would they throw DJ Jazzy Jeff out then?
2: If this house better come with DJ Jazzy Jeff handy so I can throw him out at least once.
1: Or Jeffrey.
2: I'm not going to throw Jeffrey out.
1: Nah.
2: He's a good, loyal servant.
1: Very good guy.

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1: Hi, it's Keddie Lee
2: and Alex Lifeson from Rush. 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
1: We talk a lot about bears on the show for some reason. Bear
2: attacks.
1: Yeah,
2: we do.
1: It's because we live in Canada, which, of course, we know, as all of our friends to the south of us think we live amongst the bears.
2: Uh-huh.
1: This bear attack in the States, in Colorado, I wouldn't call it an attack, but it was pretty close. It's a pretty harrowing moment for one young lady. We'll get to it coming up.

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0: Cruise Afternoons with Chad and Evan.
1: So, bears, Evan. Bears.
2: Like the animal?
1: Yeah.
2: Okay.
1: They're very aggressive this time of year because they're all getting ready to hibernate.
2: So. Sure. They got to get, you know, they're getting their February fat going.
1: That's right. That's exactly it. And in Colorado over the weekend, a 17-year-old girl went to bed. And she, in Durango, Colorado, for some reason she left her window open, ajar, if you will.
2: Well, nice breeze coming in.
1: Yeah. Around 2 a.m., she was awoken.
2: Uh-oh.
1: By a bear that tore through the screen and made its way into her bedroom.
2: That would be terrifying.
1: So she said that she pulled her blankets up over her head and hid when she saw the bear fully enter the room.
2: Well, bears don't have a great sense of smell, so she did good by that.
1: Yeah. The bear reportedly then walked over to the bedside table, began to sniff the woman's head under the blankets.
2: Mm-hmm.
1: The woman made a noise, and she said the bear abruptly made a huffing sound and then quickly swiped her as she lay under the covers.
2: No kidding.
1: She said she felt the bear's paw hit her stomach.
2: Oh.
1: How terrifying. She understandably screamed at that point, which led to the bear retreating to the foot of her bed before leaving through the window.
2: Mm-hmm.
1: It immediately climbed back inside, but ultimately exited for good after she continued her verbal assault.
2: Why didn't she get out of there when it started to go out the window?
1: Like, get out of there? Yeah, she just hung out there?
2: Yeah.
1: Although, I'd be a little frozen, I think. I don't think I'd be moving right away either.
2: No, but she, you know what she should have done, too, is throwing the blanket over the bear's head. Bear wouldn't have known where it was. Would have been all confused, and she could have got out of there.
1: Just a bear flopping around the room with a blanket on its
2: head? Yeah, it would have been freaked out.
1: Well, what she should have done is she should have thrown a jar of honey at the bear.
2: No, she should have got up and gave it a rear naked chokehold, jumped on its back.
1: Or take a t-shirt and try to put it on over its body and call it Pooh Bear. Like, just
2: and no pants. No pants.
1: Put some pants on, you pervert.
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0: There are a lot of things in life I don't know about. Like what?
1: Algebra?
0: Where babies come from? Where I'm learning that one, too.
1: Okay.
0: How babies are made, even, I have no idea.
1: Yeah.
0: Algebra, physics, chemistry, and I don't know a lot about country and Western music.
1: No?
0: And I'll tell you this, a lot of Canadian country and Western music fans are in Saskatoon this week for the Canadian Country and Western Music Week.
1: Yeah, and here's the thing, they call it the CCMAs.
0: Yeah.
1: For Canadian Country Music Awards. Yeah. It should be Canadian Country and Western Music Awards.
0: Yeah, let's not forget about the and Western.
1: Yeah, they always seem to, though.
0: And I will tell you this.
1: You go ahead.
0: Don't know one single artist in this.
1: No?
0: Nope.
1: Missed some of them.
0: I don't know. I haven't even looked at the list. I know I won't know any.
1: Okay, well, that's fair.
0: But I respect the music. And I respect
1: the music.
0: I respect the country and the Western music.
1: Uh-huh.
0: I look good in cowboy boots.
1: Sure you
0: do. Look even better in cheek chillers.
1: Yeah, the chaps.
0: Son-in-law.
1: And can we stop calling them assless chaps?
0: They should all be assless.
1: They all are.
0: If they're not assless, they're just pants.
2: Spotify can't do what you guys do.
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1: Very excited for hockey to start. At all levels, right? Things are really starting to get rolling here. NHL training camp's underway. So we have a few stories when it comes to the NHL that we'll talk about coming up.

0: Brad and Evan.
1: Training camp's getting rolling here in the NHL. The season is almost here. I mean, the WHL season's about to start. Mm-hmm. Very exciting times in the world of hockey.
2: Yeah.
1: And a couple of NHL stories here. First one, we've got Connor Hellebuyck. He was suspended by the Jets because he didn't show up to training camp.
2: God, if I were them, I would just be like, we're going to bench you until you play.
1: Yeah. Well, I'm sure that's what they'll do, right? I mean, he's been suspended. He wants a trade. They don't want to trade him. I don't know what's going on there. Who knows with all that
2: drama,
1: right?
2: He said that he gave them plenty of notice.
1: Right. He went public with it on August 27th.
2: Yeah, but he said that he gave the Jets organization plenty of notice to trade him. And then, but they can't, the Jets, they got to remain steadfast on this because they can't set a tone.
1: Right.
2: Like, you signed on to be in Winnipeg. You got to stay there. And
1: well, I mean, you can ask for trades, though.
2: I get that, but he did just sign the deal. It's not like he signed the deal 5 years ago and he's getting what he signed it 2 years ago, right?
1: I don't even know.
2: He hasn't been under this new deal for that long, and I think he signed like a 10-year deal or something crazy. So, I mean,
1: stick her out.
2: There's got to be a little accountability for players,
1: right? And I mean, yeah, there does. You're right, but he also probably wants a team in front of him, you know. Pretty tough if you don't have that. Let's give Jessica Campbell, some props here.
2: Mm-hmm.
1: She's with the New Jersey Devils now. She is the Devils' manager of player development after a couple of years as an assistant coach.
2: She's out of Rokenville, Saskatchewan, right?
1: She is Rokenville, yeah. Saskatchewan's own.
2: Mm-hmm.
1: So that's a cool story. But here's another one, and I don't like this one at all, but I will say it makes him look probably 20 years younger. Brent Burns shaved his beard and had some dental work done. He honestly looks 20 years younger. Almost doesn't even look like the same person. Have you seen the picture of him?
2: Yeah, it's weird.
1: It is weird.
2: It's, and he's got like a nice haircut and everything. It's just, yeah, it's weird.
1: He looks like a kid now.
2: Have you seen pictures of him when he first joined the league? He was a pretty boy.
1: He was
2: a very preppy, pretty boy.
1: Well, I think now that he's trimmed up and shaved up and looking all young with his teeth, I think he's starting to maybe he'll go back to looking like a pretty boy. He is 41.
2: Yeah, right. This is his 23rd year in the NHL.
1: He looks a lot younger than 41 now. The beard's got to come back. What show was he in? Was it? Vikings? Was he in Vikings?
2: Brent Burns?
1: Yeah. He did some acting.
2: I have no idea. Absolutely no clue.
1: Yeah, I can't remember what show he did. I looked this up because he has done a few different things. And it was. He was on Vikings.
2: I don't think he had dental work done. He probably just actually uses the partials that he's got now. He actually probably puts them in.
1: Well, I mean, you're not going to play with those out. Or in, right? You're going to take those out. That's why it looks like that. But it said, no, the story I'm reading says he had dental work done. Brent Burns shaved and had dental work done, causing him to travel back in time 20 years.
2: I thought that having no teeth was like a real tough guy move.
1: That is a tough guy move. He needs to take them out, get some dental work done, and get all the teeth taken out.
2: He's Colorado soft.

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1: Something very painful happened to me yesterday, and I think it's an underrated pain. It's something that a lot of us do, but we don't talk about. And I don't think we talk about it enough.
2: Oh, yeah?
1: Yeah, it happened to me yesterday, and it had me screaming. Absolutely screaming in pain. Literally. We'll get to it shortly.

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7: All three of us are in the top 11 in the country, so it's a pretty big deal to have that all in one place this weekend. And CanWest is a very physical and athletic conference, and so you're going to see a lot of physicality. You're going to see a lot of technical ability with that, but it's just, you're going to watch us grind for 90 minutes. They have 4 wins each, and we're 3 wins and a tie, so this can really, like, set the tone for the rest of the season, I think. It's going to be a really important weekend.
5: Also, the football team is in Alberta, while men's soccer travels to Calgary to take on the Dinos in Mount Royal. For all your game information, hit up huskies.usask.ca.
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1: Yesterday, I'm eating lunch.
2: Okay.
1: Sandwich.
2: Yeah?
1: I'm having a sandwich for lunch.
2: Okay. Right on. Keep going.
1: I bite down on my cheek so hard.
2: Oh.
1: That you know when you bite down on your cheek so hard, you can hear the crunch?
2: Yep.
1: And then I made an audible sound.
2: Okay, tell us.
1: It went like this. It went, I made that sound after I did it.
2: Uh-huh.
1: And you know when you bite your cheek that hard and you reach in because you're like, I got to assess the damage here.
2: Mm-hmm.
1: And you actually like take a chunk of your cheek out.
2: Oh, yeah. I know that.
1: That's a

0: terrible feeling.
1: And it was blood, like leaking.
0: That is a terrible feeling.
1: What a horrible design for our body, you know?
0: Yeah.
1: Like, just, we got all this stuff around our teeth.
0: Here's the other thing. You know what else is weird? Mm. You don't feel your tongue unless it's touching something, right? That's just a weird feeling. And then you bite down on it. You're like, I forgot it was there.
1: I've never thought about that, actually.
0: Yeah, I know, right? Now everyone's like, hey, wait a second. They're touching the roof of their mouth, back of their teeth.
1: Have you ever thought about how you can't feel your insides?
0: I could take this a few different ways. But I'm going to say, sometimes...
2: I need to stop talking sometimes.
0: Pardon me?
1: I need to stop talking sometimes.
0: No. That's your job.
1: I set myself up.
0: No. I'm just... It's probably good we just go in and just stop
1: because
0: talking
1: Because I
0: here.
1: Feel you your just, insides.
0: You're not feeling my insides.
1: No, that's not what I'm saying.

0: This is the best time of year.
1: Why?
0: Because it's fall supper season.
1: Oh, yeah, yeah.
0: You know, so we're going to go through over the next while. And we're going to start covering all the fall suppers in and around the province.
1: Mm-hmm. Yeah.
0: It could be ones that we share that are in Yorkton.
1: Yeah.
0: Could be ones in Saskatoon.
1: Yeah.
0: Could be ones in Regina. But I guarantee you, you know what's a good...
1: Could be in Dilk, Saskatchewan.
0: Could

0: in Dilkey. Yeah.
1: Could be in Wilkie.
0: Maybe in Forget.
1: That's Forge.
0: Yeah, I know. But, you know, as long as they have pierogies, you're good, right?
1: Yeah, we just want to pass the good word of fall suppers because our belts really need a workout.
0: Mm-hmm.
1: And mm-hmm. they have had too easy of a summer. So it is, and it's time, well, okay, maybe not. But it is time to fatten up to get into winter because the Bears are doing it.
0: That's right. You know, we got to be ready for winter to come and ready to, you know, we got to sleep off. We got to hibernate, right? Got to sleep off the weight.
1: You never know when the apocalypse is coming.
2: Cruise FM.

0: Chad and Evan.
1: Online gambling. What about it?
2: It can go either way. I know you and I both partake.
1: Not often, though.
2: Not often, but enough that I consider it fun.
1: Right. Yeah, that's the thing. Like, I'll put down like a $5 bet on some ridiculous parlay to hopefully win like $1.3 million or something.
2: I think the most I've ever bet on, I think I bet $150 on a game one time or something.
1: Whoa.
2: Yeah. One, too, by the way. That was the Four Nations.
1: How much did you end up winning?
2: Nations. I think I walked away with, I think, like $300 or something.
1: So you won $150? Doubled your money?
2: Pretty much.
1: That's all right.
2: But nonetheless, it is causing issues in emergency rooms, and we'll talk about that in

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1: Online gambling is a pretty big thing in a lot of people's lives, especially now as we get into the NFL season and stuff like that. And the Clinical Evaluative Sciences Group has analyzed data from Ontario, but I think this goes probably across the country. From January 2012 to September of 2025, they have found an increase in gambling-related emergency department visits among boys and men.
2: Okay.
1: But here's, they've seen a 99% increase. But here's the thing. It's in boys and men between the ages of 10 and 44.
2: Really?
1: There are 10-year-old boys going to the emergency room because of gambling-related issues?
2: That's scary. That's sad.
1: I mean, that's the thing when it's online. It becomes accessible to everybody, right?
2: Right.
1: Now, I will admit, I do online gambling. From time to time, I do the sports betting online. Mm-hmm. I enjoy it. I'm also an adult. Okay?
2: That's the thing.
1: And I know my limits. A lot of people do, too. A lot of people, if you do it responsibly, it's a lot of fun.
2: Yeah, that's the thing. You know, say you put $20 onto your account.
1: Yeah.
2: Do a little bit of spending with that.
1: Sure.
2: Maybe you'll get lucky and win something, but more often than not, you won't.
1: If you're dropping 10 grand a week, you probably have a bit of an issue. Unless, of course, you make $100 million a year, then fine. You know, whatever.
2: That's probably 10 grand a week.
1: Yeah. But they have found, by the way, they've also found that this is only an issue, it seems, among men, because there were no significant changes in gambling-related hospital visits among females during the study period. And this is not shocking. I don't know a lot of ladies that do online gambling. They do.
2: They do. Yeah.
1: Of course they do.
2: Yeah.
1: But definitely not like guys. I have friends that every time I run into them, they're all, or we'll go for, you know, a couple drinks or whatever, they're always on their phone. Doing online gambling.
2: Right. Like
1: they are monitoring it 24/7. Always watching it.
2: Mm-hmm.
1: And I mean, again, I get the fun. I get it. Like, I understand. It does, for myself, I find myself to be a borderline sports fan sometimes. So if I do online gambling, it gets me a little bit more invested in it. Even if it's just a $5 bet.
2: Yeah.
1: It gets me more invested in it, right?
2: Right.
1: And I think that's the good part of it for sports, but it definitely creates a toxicity around sports.
2: It can, and but it can also be a bad relationship with sports, right? It could, like, the gambling could create a really bad relationship with sports.
1: Well, I mean, it just
2: doesn't it might not become enjoyable then because you're still trying to, you know, that's
1: because
2: what I mean.
1: You're trying to catch up, and you're trying to actually, like, you know, make your nut by doing that. Like, if you can't pay your rent or pay your mortgage because of online gambling, and let's face it, that's the case with a lot of people.
2: Yeah.
1: Again, I'm not against sports betting.
2: No.
1: I think it's fun.
2: But it's
1: you can do it.
2: Like anything, it's an addiction, though, right? And and it's crazy the way the brain works. And it's, you know, it's like the Velts. I like the Velts. I put in just a quick $15 yesterday. You know,
1: I
2: usually put 10, 20, you know, usually. I don't know. I don't put much more in than that usually ever.
1: Right.
2: But sometimes, you know, you do, because you had a couple drinks and the lights and the sounds and you're chasing it down. You're like, hey.

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1: All right. Let's just start it off with this, okay?
2: I'm going down South America to have myself a time.
3: Friendly faces everywhere. Humble folks without temptation.
2: Going down to South America, leave my woes behind.
4: Right.
5: Because they changed the name of the show to South America.
1: Yeah.
5: Because of Trump changing the name of everything. Yeah.
1: And Trump even makes a cameo in the opening of the new season,
5: oh,
1: too.
5: Does he?
1: Yeah, he's flossing, you know, doing the old towel floss with an American flag with his, you know,
5: his
1: three-piece hanging out.
5: Yeah, yeah. His less below average one.
1: Yeah.
5: Yeah.
1: The reviews of the season opener, some people are saying it's not even... Some people are saying it was felt a little rushed. But they're also saying that, you know, it was actually a bit of a different approach than the past couple seasons. A few nods to current events, but very much a classic style episode. And some people are saying it was a nice change of pace.
5: Uh-huh.
1: And that's about it. That's all I've got.
5: Yeah, it's called South American Biker Gangs. Mm. And apparently it's all about Randy Marsh leading a town of e-bikers.
1: Right. And spending a bunch of money on them.
5: I mean, that, you know what? As much as the political stuff is funny, I'm kind of okay with them getting away from that focus just a little bit.
1: For sure. And like Trump didn't make, really, there was no Donald Trump in sight outside of the opening credits. There was no focus on anything political. And e-bikes and scooters and everything like that is such a big deal right now.
5: Yeah.
1: Right? So it is good that they took this approach and make it a little more lighter.
5: They say the political approach in this new episode, though, was the focus on the constant references to renaming things.
1: Right.
5: So they do still have that vibe about, and you can bet he'll be a focus at some point this season.
1: Oh, for sure it will.
5: Because something will happen, and then they'll...
1: I even bet with, you know, the whole Canada becoming an EU associate member, I bet you they'll even bring that in, right? Because that's a big story right now.
5: Again, I'm just waiting for them to fire up the old Blame Canada thing again, and they haven't done it. You know what,
1: it'll
5: though?
1: It'll be happening soon.
5: But maybe that's the thing. Maybe they don't want to go for the obvious.
1: Maybe, but it's sitting right there.
5: It's
1: that is
5: right
1: the low-hanging
5: there.
1: Fruit.
5: It's
1: they
5: right
1: have
5: there.
1: To grab it.
5: Turn us into the enemy? I think that would be funny.
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0: people are going to have to get off their butts and go get the mail now.
1: Why?
0: Well, Canada Post has announced that 20... Wait, hold on here. Let me see.
1: Take your time.
0: 21,000 addresses in Saskatoon, 24,000 addresses in Regina, and several communities around the province will be switching from door-to-door service to community mailboxes.
1: You've had it too good for too long.
0: You guys.
1: Yep.
0: I'll tell you, you've all been sitting there on your high horse. Like, I am the king of the castle, of the castle.
1: Look at me, I have mail delivered.
0: I have a chair. And you're sitting there, and they're walking up your doorstep, and they're putting the mail in the mailbox.
1: Now where are babies going to come from?
0: I'm still wondering that. Is that where they come? Do they come in the mail?

0: Is that where they come? Do they come in the mail?
1: Yeah.
0: The mailman?
1: The mail person.
0: Is that why my dad always said that I was the mailman's kid?
1: Yep.
0: That's why.
2: Variety. That rocks. 96.3 Cruise FM.